0: WU Ellensburg.
1: Carson Daniel is a talented indie rock multi-instrumentalist. His first album released last October, and he's gearing up for another release early this summer. You can see him perform live on the CWU campus as the opening act this Sweetie Day. Hear about him in his own words coming up now.

0: Urinetown the Musical is a side-splitting send-up set in the middle of a 20-year dystopian drought. The lack of water leads to a ban on private toilets, and the citizens must pay to use public amenities controlled by the corrupt Urine Good Company. From the exhausted citizens, Bobby Strong organizes a revolution to fight these oppressive systems. Performances for Urinetown are in the McConnell Auditorium on May 8th, 9th, 14th, 15th, and 16th at 7:30 p.m. and May 10th and 17th at 2 p.m. Tickets are available on the Wildcat Tickets website. We hope to see you there.
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I just think, like, to be honest, I was just really upfront, and I was just like, this isn't okay. And obviously, I did a classic thing.

there, Wildcats. I'm Lillian from CW Hype, here to let you know what's happening on campus today, May 14th. This is the Hype Minute. Registration for summer is still open. You can log in to your MyCWU account to enroll in those desired courses. Voting for the ASCWU general elections is open now. You can cast your vote on CWU Engage through the Suitable app. Your voice matters. Wildcats Talk will be held today in the Circ Pit. You can come by at 2 p.m. to hear from Speaker Melanie Peterson as she shares her leadership journey. Free pizza will also be provided. The 2026 Juried Student Art and Design Exhibition debuts today, displaying outstanding student artwork created in the past academic year. There will be an opening reception in the Sarah Spurgeon Gallery at 5 p.m., followed by award announcements at 6 p.m. We look forward to seeing you there. Well, that's all we have for today, Wildcats. We'll be back throughout the week to let you know what's happening on campus, and you can follow our socials at CW Hype for more. This has been the Hype Minute.

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there, Wildcats! I'm Lillian from CW Hype, here to let you know what's happening on campus today, May 14th. This is the Hype Minute. Registration for summer is still open. You can log in to your MyCWU account to enroll in those desired courses. Voting for the ASCWU general elections is open now. 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Wildcats Talk will be held today in the Circ Pit. You can come by at 2 p.m. to hear from Speaker Melanie Peterson as she shares her leadership journey. Free pizza will also be provided. The 2026 Juried Student Art and Design Exhibition debuts today, displaying outstanding student artwork created in the past academic year. There will be an opening reception in the Sarah Spurgeon Gallery at 5 p.m., followed by award announcements at 6 p.m. We look forward to seeing you there. Well, that's all we have for today, Wildcats. We'll be back throughout the week to let you know what's happening on campus, and you can follow our socials at CW Hype for more. This has been the Hype Minute.

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2: 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My name's Tyler, and I'm with the station to introduce a brand new show on our schedule. It's called Typical Talking Points. 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

0: 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Roll cameras, everybody. 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

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Everybody on the mark. Camera's rolling.

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0: 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Why we greedy like wolves, Adam Eve with the fruit. 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
1: 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I'm Lillian from CW Hype, here to let you know what's happening on campus today, May 14th. This is the Hype Minute. 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Wildcats Talk will be held today in the Circ Pit. You can come by at 2 p.m. to hear from Speaker Melanie Peterson as she shares her leadership journey. Free pizza will also be provided. The 2026 Juried Student Art and Design Exhibition debuts today, displaying outstanding student artwork created in the past academic year. There will be an opening reception in the Sarah Spurgeon Gallery at 5 p.m., followed by award announcements at 6 p.m. We look forward to seeing you there. Well, that's all we have for today, Wildcats. We'll be back throughout the week to let you know what's happening on campus, and you can follow our socials at CW Hype for more. This has been the Hype Minute.
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7: 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I'm Lillian from CW Hype, here to let you know what's happening on campus today, May 14th. 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Wildcats Talk will be held today in the Cirque Pit. You can come by at 2 p.m. to hear from speaker Melanie Peterson as she shares her leadership journey. Free pizza will also be provided. The 2026 Juried Student Art and Design Exhibition debuts today, displaying outstanding student artwork created in the past academic year. There will be an opening reception in the Sarah Spurgeon Gallery at 5 p.m., followed by award announcements at 6 p.m. We look forward to seeing you there. Well, that's all we have for today, Wildcats. We'll be back throughout the week to let you know what's happening on campus, and you can follow our socials at CW.

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I like the place. 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Yo, Trey, drop the verse.

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5: Hey,

Trumbled the interstate. We kinda ate with the no Twitter talk. We on some new shit. I got that little fake. Whoa. I got that little fake. I got that little fake.

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0: 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What's going on, 88.1? My name's Tyler with the station, here to introduce you to some of the shows we have on through the week. Starting off, we've got Femme Fatality from 8 to 10 p.m. on Thursdays, talking about any and everything all the time. This show is hosted by Maya and Sayla. Next, we've got a show that will fulfill all your vampiric needs. 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They're a wonderful mix of music and have a good time on air. 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

0: there, Wildcats! I'm Lillian from CW Hype, here to let you know what's happening on campus today, May 14th. This is the Hype Minute. Registration for summer is still open. 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Wildcats Talk will be held today in the Circ Pit. You can come by at 2 p.m. to hear from Speaker Melanie Peterson as she shares her leadership journey. Free pizza will also be provided. The 2026 Juried Student Art and Design Exhibition debuts today, displaying outstanding student artwork created in the past academic year. There will be an opening reception in the Sarah Spurgeon Gallery at 5 p.m., followed by award announcements at 6 p.m. We look forward to seeing you there. Well, that's all we have for today, Wildcats. We'll be back throughout the week to let you know what's happening on campus, and you can follow our socials at CW Hype for more. This has been the Hype Minute.
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0: See, I told you I was gonna call you right back.
1: Right back. First time you ever kept your promise.
0: First time I ever kept a promise, I kept it. I promise. I promise. You supposed to promise me. You promise me that.
1: You know this is on down.
0: 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Quit playing with me.

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3: 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I'm Lillian from CW Hype, here to let you know what's happening on campus today, May 14th. This is the Hype Minute. 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Wildcats Talk will be held today in the Circ Pit. You can come by at 2 p.m. to hear from Speaker Melanie Peterson as she shares her leadership journey. Free pizza will also be provided. The 2026 Juried Student Art and Design Exhibition debuts today, displaying outstanding student artwork created in the past academic year. There will be an opening reception in the Sarah Spurgeon Gallery at 5 p.m., followed by award announcements at 6 p.m. We look forward to seeing you there. Well, that's all we have for today, Wildcats. We'll be back throughout the week to let you know what's happening on campus, and you can follow our socials at CW Hype for more. This has been the Hype Minute.
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1: 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My name's Tyler, and I'm just letting you guys know about a brand new feature that 88.1 The Berg has going on. 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
0: Don't let her lie to you, that trick.
2: Oh, God.
0: Trick.
2: Yeah.
0: Shit, we was thinking about showing you the 5980 rug. I got that. Bus. Okay, what about the 2? I got that too, baby.
1: Bus.
0: You ain't heard about me.
1: Yeah.
0: All I heard was, he got a lot of watches. Don't get me.

I'm serious, dude. What y'all think about this man coming from the ground?

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2: 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I'm Lillian from CW Hype, here to let you know what's happening on campus today, May 14th. This is the Hype Minute. 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Wildcats Talk will be held today in the Circ Pit. You can come by at 2 p.m. to hear from Speaker Melanie Peterson as she shares her leadership journey. Free pizza will also be provided. The 2026 Juried Student Art and Design Exhibition debuts today, displaying outstanding student artwork created in the past academic year. There will be an opening reception in the Sarah Spurgeon Gallery at 5 p.m., followed by award announcements at 6 p.m. We look forward to seeing you there. Well, that's all we have for today, Wildcats. We'll be back throughout the week to let you know what's happening on campus, and you can follow our socials at CW Hype for more. This has been the Hype Minute.
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4: 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I'm Lillian from CW Hype, here to let you know what's happening on campus today, May 15th. This is the Hype Minute. 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Movie night will be held later at 7 p.m. in the Cirque Theater. We're bringing back nostalgia with the Lego Movie, paired with a fun activity. Looking for something fun to do on campus this weekend? Showtime at Central will be held tomorrow at 8 p.m. in the Cirque Ballroom. You can come watch this talent show style event where students compete for a cash prize of $200. Paying homage to Showtime at the Apollo, the audience cheers to determine the winner and can also boo performers off stage. Everyone is encouraged to sign up or attend. We can't wait to see you there. Well, that's all we have for today, Wildcats. We'll be back next week to let you know what's happening on campus, and you can follow our socials at CW Hype for more. This has been the Hype Minute.
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0: 12, treat it like you 12. 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
1: When I zoom on that stick, no way.
0: Up so close, I'm on that kill.
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0: world collapsed. 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

the great MC Hustle. We started Dodger Stadium, and we're coming down the hill. We must have left on Sunset, and all of a sudden, I hear the ghetto bird.

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5: Happy Friday, Wildcats! I'm Lillian from CW Hype, here to let you know what's happening on campus today, May 15th. This is the Hype Minute. 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Movie night will be held later at 7 p.m. in the Cirque Theater. We're bringing back nostalgia with the Lego Movie, paired with a fun activity. Looking for something fun to do on campus this weekend? Showtime at Central will be held tomorrow at 8 p.m. in the Cirque Ballroom. You can come watch this talent show style event where students compete for a cash prize of $200. Paying homage to Showtime at the Apollo, the audience cheers to determine the winner and can also boo performers

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0: these others have informed me, Christopher Reeves here. 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
1: Holy.

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0: What's going on, 88.1? My name's Tyler with the station, here to introduce you to some of the shows we have on through the week. Starting off, we've got Femme Fatality from 8 to 10 p.m. on Thursdays, talking about any and everything all the time. 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Next, we've got a show that will fulfill all your vampiric needs. 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They're a wonderful mix of music and have a good time on air. 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
8: 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I'm Lillian from CW Hype, here to let you know what's happening on campus today, May 15th. This is the Hype Minute. 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The 2026 Juried Student Art and Design Exhibition is open now. 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Movie night will be held later at 7 p.m. in the Cirque Theater. We're bringing back nostalgia with the Lego Movie, paired with a fun activity. Looking for something fun to do on campus this weekend? Showtime at Central will be held tomorrow at 8 p.m. in the Cirque Ballroom. You can come watch this talent show style event where students compete for a cash prize of $200. Paying homage to Showtime at the Apollo, the audience cheers to determine the winner and can also boo performers off stage. Everyone is encouraged to sign up or attend. We can't wait to see you there. Well, that's all we have for today, Wildcats. We'll be back next week to let you know what's happening on campus, and you can follow our socials at CW Hype for more. This has been the Hype Minute.
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Freeze a frame of our moves the same, wish we can continue right behind the bush. 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

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Coming to bed is the move. Dolby sound will be then top crown when I put the needle into your groove.

die again, and the soul that I send is taking steps to reach your heart. 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We can ascend till we reach daylight heaven, and in a spin we'll hit the top 10. Then we could meet Mr. Stucky and Pop's brother Lucky will preach, let the wedding be. Shot by an arrow of Cupid through a string of a G-clef, my dear, I claim your death. 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

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You know what I'm talking about? 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Separate the weak from the obsolete. We say mobsters don't prosper. Wasp. I foresee a place and time monumental, like they making dimes, like Wilhelmina. I foresee, like it's Mason Mines on the MI

in the shape of crime. 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Waterboarded to a turn into reporter. Uber mentioned 10, I treat these sneakers like a tour bus. 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
1: Whatever you want, whatever you need, whatever you want.

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I'm the only one out here on the night loose. 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
4: 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I'm Lillian from CW Hype, here to let you know what's happening on campus today, May 15th. This is the Hype Minute. 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Movie night will be held later at 7 p.m. in the Cirque Theater. We're bringing back nostalgia with the Lego Movie, paired with a fun activity. Looking for something fun to do on campus this weekend? Showtime at Central will be held tomorrow at 8 p.m. in the Cirque Ballroom. You can come watch this talent show style event where students compete for a cash prize of $200. Paying homage to Showtime at the Apollo, the audience cheers to determine the winner and can also boo performers off stage. Everyone is encouraged to sign up or attend. We can't wait to see you there. Well, that's all we have for today, Wildcats. We'll be back next week to let you know what's happening on campus, and you can follow our socials at CW Hype for more. This has been the Hype Minute.
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0: Do you know why I pulled you over, sir? 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Oh, no, but seriously. I clocked you at a little over 88 miles per hour in a 30, and I'll have to write a ticket for that. 88.1 The Berg, huh? I heard you're blasting it from back there. 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

0: y'all. 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
1: Freddie Gibbs and the Alchemist with 1995 playing right now on your Sonic Spotlight.
2: Yeah. 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
0: 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Yeah. Yeah. It's alright because I'm talking my. 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

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Yeah. Yeah. 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Yeah. 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Yeah. See some gravy, that the veal was all white. Yeah. We smash like mashed potatoes, tax evaders. 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
0: 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The fall quarter raffle basket includes a tool set, home repair book titles, and a salt and pepper grinder. 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

0: Happy Friday, Wildcats! I'm Lillian from CW Hype, here to let you know what's happening on campus today, May 15th. This is the Hype Minute. Today is the last voting day for the ASCWU general elections. 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The 2026 Juried Student Art and Design Exhibition is open now. 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Movie night will be held later at 7 p.m. in the Cirque Theater. We're bringing back nostalgia with the Lego Movie, paired with a fun activity. Looking for something fun to do on campus this weekend? Showtime at Central will be held tomorrow at 8 p.m. in the Cirque Ballroom. You can come watch this talent show style event where students compete for a cash prize of $200. Paying homage to Showtime at the Apollo, the audience cheers to determine the winner and can also boo performers off stage. Everyone is encouraged to sign up or attend. We can't wait to see you there. Well, that's all we have for today, Wildcats. We'll be back next week to let you know what's happening on campus, and you can follow our socials at CW Hype for more. This has been the Hype Minute.
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0: We don't bother the white people around our neighborhood, but when we get in a white neighborhood, they just push us
2: so
0: out.
3: Yeah.
4: Everybody was a citizen with nothing, you know, they were a piece of dirt. Dogs, I mean, that's the way you treat an animal. I mean, God, we're human beings.

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2: He can be reached through his website, maconelaw.com, or by calling 509-933-1-LAW.
4: 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My name's Tyler, and I'm just letting you guys know about a brand new feature that 88.1 The Berg has going on. Have you ever wondered what show you're listening to and wasn't able to figure it out on time? Well, a brand new feature that we've got with the station is right here for you. 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We've got our shows now embedded, and you're able to see exactly what you're listening to when it's going on live on 88.1 The Berg, your music Central.
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0: tell them what this still is.
1: This is still Spit Kicker.
0: And what do we put in our music?
1: Art Official Intelligence, or simply AOI.
0: No doubt. And we are still making art that will forever remain official and filled with intelligence.
2: And remember, when it's Pos and Maceo you see, the magic will always remain three.
0: Because that magic is simply daylight.
2: And staying true to that magic hasn't always been easy. Even Dave said,
3: often the real true soldiers just don't get that shine like they should.
0: But tell yourself, I'm staying true to myself. And keep feeling the energy and the vibe so you keep giving off the right vibrations.
2: Yeah, because there's high stakes being played around the world. And it's understandable to be rooted in the present, not certain of what will happen in the near future.
0: But you know what? Just be ready to get that feeling back, the memories of the good times. And don't run away from the bad ones either, because it's all a part of life.
2: Indeed. Relating as we balance on the waters of the world, navigating days that are sunny and calm, as well as stormy. Basically, you gotta learn to balance during sunny storms.
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0: Okay, so is it this song or another one?
1: Okay, let's play some music.
2: Yeah, for sure. What are you into?
1: Oh, I listen to everything. Play whatever.
2: Let's see.
1: Sorry. I don't know if I'm in the mood for EDM right now.
2: Yeah, okay.
1: Whoa, let's not do country.
2: Sure.
1: Are you serious?
2: What?
1: You know what? I can get a ride from someone else. It's cool, man.
2: What? You said you listened to anything?
3: Got a picky passenger? We'll handle that. 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So relax. 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

Happy Friday, Wildcats! I'm Lillian from CW Hype, here to let you know what's happening on campus today, May 15th. This is the Hype Minute. Today is the last voting day for the ASCWU general elections. 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The 2026 Juried Student Art and Design Exhibition is open now. 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Movie night will be held later at 7 p.m. in the Cirque Theater. We're bringing back nostalgia with the Lego Movie, paired with a fun activity. Looking for something fun to do on campus this weekend? Showtime at Central will be held tomorrow at 8 p.m. in the Cirque Ballroom. You can come watch this talent show style event where students compete for a cash prize of $200. Paying homage to Showtime at the Apollo, the audience cheers to determine the winner and can also boo performers off stage. Everyone is encouraged to sign up or attend. We can't wait to see you there. Well, that's all we have for today, Wildcats. We'll be back next week to let you know what's happening on campus, and you can follow our socials at CW Hype for more. This has been the Hype Minute.

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0: Points. This is a show where I'm talking about something I'm passionate about throughout the week and have some music in between. 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
1: Enjoy, my son.

Happy Friday, Wildcats! I'm Lillian from CW Hype, here to let you know what's happening on campus today, May 15th. This is the Hype Minute. Today is the last voting day for the ASCWU general elections. 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Movie night will be held later at 7 p.m. in the Cirque Theater. We're bringing back nostalgia with the Lego Movie, paired with a fun activity. Looking for something fun to do on campus this weekend? Showtime at Central will be held

tomorrow at 8 p.m. in the Cirque Ballroom. You can come watch this talent show style event where students compete for a cash prize of $200. 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Everyone is encouraged to sign up or attend. We can't wait to see you there. Well, that's all we have for today, Wildcats. We'll be back next week to let you know what's happening on campus, and you can follow our socials at CW Hype for more. This has been the Hype Minute.

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Happy Friday, Wildcats! I'm Lillian from CW Hype, here to let you know what's happening on campus today, May 15th. This is the Hype Minute. 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Movie night will be held later at 7 p.m. in the Cirque Theater. We're bringing back nostalgia with the Lego Movie, paired with a fun activity. Looking for something fun to do on campus this weekend? Showtime at Central will be held tomorrow at 8 p.m. in the Cirque Ballroom. You can come watch this talent show style event where students compete for a cash prize of $200. Paying homage to Showtime at the Apollo, the audience cheers to determine the winner and can also boo performers off stage. Everyone is encouraged to sign up or attend. We can't wait to see you there. Well, that's all we have for today, Wildcats. We'll be back next week to let you know what's happening on campus, and you can follow our socials at CW Hype for more. This has been the Hype Minute.

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1: Hi, hon. 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
0: Yes.
1: Mm-hmm. Indie music and a black coffee. All right, well, I just want to let you know before I write that down that we did bring back your old favorite, and I know you've been craving it, sweetheart. So would you like some pop music?
0: Yes, ma'am.
1: All right, hon. That'll be out soon.
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Happy Friday, Wildcats! I'm Lillian from CW Hype, here to let you know what's happening on campus today, May 15th. This is the Hype Minute. Today is the last voting day for the ASCWU general elections. 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The 2026 Juried Student Art and Design Exhibition is open now. 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Movie night will be held later at 7 p.m. in the Cirque Theater. We're bringing back nostalgia with the Lego Movie, paired with a fun activity. Looking for something fun to do on campus this weekend? Showtime at Central will be held tomorrow at 8 p.m. in the Cirque Ballroom. You can come watch this talent show style event where students compete for a cash prize of $200. Paying homage to Showtime at the Apollo, the audience cheers to determine the winner and can also boo performers off stage. Everyone is encouraged to sign up or attend. We can't wait to see you there. Well, that's all we have for today, Wildcats. We'll be back next week to let you know what's happening on campus, and you can follow our socials at CW Hype for more. This has been the Hype Minute.

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2: And good morning, everybody. Hey, welcome to the program. Ryan Gildersleeve here alongside Memphis Albright. Folks, it's Friday. Yes, it is. That's right. And you are tuned into News Central. It's about 9:04. Yeah, we're a little bit late on the start time, but what can you do? When Keith Whitley is playing, you do not turn him off, right? One way or another. We've got a nice program ready for you here today. Should be all kinds of different things that we have to discuss. We've got a pretty packed out news segment for today, so should be good. With that, let's not waste any time. Let's jump right on into our first segment, of course, being our National Days and Historical segment for today. With that, kind of an interesting one, right? We've got a lot to talk about. But before we do that, I want to just note something, right? On the last program, I was sitting there and I was in the middle of one of my explanations, if you will, of the Washington, D.C. scene and all the things that we could be doing instead of, you know, a couple of different things that are going on over there. During that, I made a joking comment

0: about the Obama monument. That was not meant to be taken seriously. So for anybody who did hear that and take it seriously, I'd like to apologize. But with that, let's talk about our national days and our historical segment. So the national days for today are kind of interesting. We'll start with National Chocolate Chip Day. So I've noted a couple of times on the program, and I will state again, I am not the biggest fan of chocolate. I'm just not a big sweets person necessarily. I am and I'm not, right? If it's like sour candy, I can really go for it. Mm-hmm. But I'm not a huge like chocolate chip kind of person. Do you have any outward opinions on that?
1: I think we're in the same boat. I was so upset because I mentioned to Ryan before the show that I have this cart that is completely full of snacks because my boyfriend keeps buying me snacks, and he keeps buying me Kisses. I keep getting Kisses and chocolate, mm-hmm. and I just think chocolate's a little too heavy. It's really heavy for me. It's just really thick. I have the biggest sweet tooth. I will not deny that. However, this chocolate is just too thick, and it makes me feel like yucky.
0: Okay.
1: Like, it tastes fine.
0: Right.
1: But like, it just makes me feel yucky. I especially don't like Hershey's. Like, nothing wrong with it. I just don't mess with it that
0: Interesting.
1: Much.
0: Interesting.
1: But like, I went through my cart, and I just kept finding chocolate. Like, because people kept buying me chocolate. I'm like, stop buying. I appreciate it, but stop buying me chocolate. So I'm in the same boat as you. Like, I love Sour Patch Kids. I love sour candies.
0: Sure.
1: Like, lemon heads. I like lemon heads. I like lemon flavored. Really I just don't like chocolate that much.
0: That's fair. I don't know. You know, Hershey's Kiss, like, typically, for me, I'm not like, I don't like anything chocolate flavored, I will say.
1: Yeah.
0: Anything like that. Like chocolate cake, I'm not a big fan of, or anything like that.
1: I don't mind it.
0: Yeah, you know, I don't know. I mean, it's like everybody likes their own things, you know. I don't know. Chocolate for me is weird because, like, if I am going to have chocolate, I would break like one small piece off of like a Hershey's bar. When I was really young, that's what me and my great grandma would do. She would always have a Hershey's bar sitting up in like the cupboard somewhere. And every time that I'd come over, she'd break me off a couple of pieces, right? Either that, or my grandparents also would always have sugar-free Lifesavers at their place. Oh my goodness, sugar-free grape Lifesavers might be the best thing in the world. So good. One way or another, our second national day for today is National Bring Flowers to Somebody Day. I thought that this was, I don't know, I mean, that's nice, you know, hopefully somebody out there brings you flowers, right? Cool.
1: Yeah, my boyfriend, bring me flowers.
0: Yeah, shout out him.
1: Bring me flowers.
0: So with that, that's a good one. You know, it's a good thing to do, right? It makes people feel good, I'd imagine. It's also National Malcolm X Day. Malcolm X, of course, one of the big civil rights leaders back in the time that the civil rights revolution was going on, right? Malcolm X.
1: I was about to ask who that was.
0: Really?
1: I was about to ask who that was.
0: You know, it's very interesting that you say that because there's some very interesting reasons why people don't know who Malcolm X is. If you go and you look back, there was Dr. Martin Luther King and there was Malcolm X, and they both somewhat stood together.
1: Okay.
0: But
1: jogged my memory a little bit. I'm bad with names. I'm really really bad, and I feel like both me and you are very similar in that way. We're both just terrible with names.
0: It happens. Malcolm X, obviously, like I noted, there's a lot of different reasons why people don't know like exactly what the guy believed. He also gets grouped in very, very frequently with Dr. Martin Luther King in terms of the things that they were going after. Mm-hmm. And it's interesting because, you know, with the promotion of African Americans in America, you could absolutely say that, but every other topic, no. They are very, very different people. So it's interesting to look back on Malcolm X. I would, you know, obviously I'm not in a position to influence anybody's opinions or anything like that, but something that I have personally found a lot of value in researching. One way or another, probably move on from that as NASCAR Day. Whoa! We all love turning left, right? I don't know. I'm going to be honest. Maybe the least redneck thing about my entire life has been NASCAR. I do not watch it. I just can't.
1: Like, the closest thing I'll get to that is the Cars movie, which I was talking about.
0: The Cars movie.
1: I was talking about Cars last night.
0: Hey, the Cars movies are good.
1: They're so good. I watched an edit of the Cars movie last night, and I was like, oh my God, that's such a good series. I was talking to my boyfriend about it. I was like, I might be niche, but like my favorite is like the blue car, like the dino car.
0: His
1: name's King. He's my favorite car for some odd reason. I love him so much. Like, he, like, and spoiler, if you haven't watched this very like relatively old movie, he ends up crashing in the series. I remember like being upset about it as a kid. I was like, I love him. Like, why would that happen?
0: Well, and it's like, do you remember what is it, Chip Hicks? Is that the green car's name? Chick Hicks or something like that?
1: Something like that.
0: And there's like the scene where it's like, I'm gonna win the Piston Cup, and then he's blue, and they're like doing the whole scene. I love that stuff so much. I'll tell you what, that opening sequence to Cars where they've got that

0: that thing where all the different cars are like looking like the Dynaco blue.
1: Yeah.
0: Oh yeah. And then you've got the I'm a American man, you know, the my Chevrolet. It's like the coolest like advertising shot for a car ever. Yeah, that. And then the other one for me is, have you ever watched the opening to The Incredibles where they they got the interviews going on? That is the sickest thing ever. Love it. Love it
2: so
0: much.
2: The second one scared me as a kid, but I like loved the first one.
0: Incredibles?
2: The second Incredibles.
0: That's, oh man. I mean, listen.
2: I watched that one in theaters, which makes me feel very old.
0: It's crazy to hear as a kid that you went and saw that, because when that came out for me, I was like in high school and like, wow, I've been waiting on this since I was a child, you know. So that's crazy. That's crazy. I'm dating myself here, but one way or another, let's go ahead and hand it off to Memphis as we talk a little bit about movie history on this date.
2: Alrighty, so I picked out two because I try to pick out ones that people actually know. First one is Mad Max Fury Road, which came out in 2015. Actually, both of these came out in 2015. Nice. I saw this movie when I was like 13 or 14. I'm pretty sure it was like one of those. I don't know about you. I don't know if you ever like just watch like late night movies with your dad. Like you're just like watching whatever he throws on. That's what I do. Like my dad will be watching them. I'm like, oh, what are you watching? And I like sit down with him. Sure. It was a really good movie. And I've heard the general consensus is that this is a really good movie. I ended up really liking it. I don't remember much about it. Mm. I've heard that like out of like the Mad Max like type of like franchise, like this one's like really good, and like we talked about it in my film class because I am a film major, and we talked about this movie a lot, and it's like wow, it's like, so it was like very like groundbreaking and interesting, and it's shot types and how like it was just like it's like jam-packed with action from the get-go.
0: Mad Max is the one where they're on like the like abandoned like the planet's already gone through like something terrible, and they're like it's the one that Rick and Morty did their like spin-off where it's like they're like all fighting for like the one cube or something like that.
2: I don't remember.
0: Okay, one way or another.
2: And then the second movie, I don't like this movie.
0: Really?
2: I do not like Pitch Perfect 2.
0: The entire series or just that movie?
2: I think that it's stupid. I think that I watched it. My roommate loves Pitch Perfect. Like when we first moved in, she was like, I can't believe that somebody didn't recruit me in the showers. And I was like, what are you talking about? Like she wants me to get like her an acapella group for her birthday, which if people who have not seen Pitch Perfect 2, it's literally just like a college acapella group and like their competitions and stuff. And Anna Kendrick's in this, and I only like it because Anna Kendrick's in it. But I will say we do have a Brita, a giant, one of those big ones that has like the little like nozzle on it, not the pitcher, and we call it Fat Amy based off of Pitch Perfect.
0: Yeah,
2: because we have two. We have Brittany, which is the pitcher. It's Brittany the Brita. There's only because Brittany sounds like Brita. That's why I named it that. We like drew a face on it.
0: Yeah,
2: and then we have our big one, and it's Fat Amy. And it's because it's my boyfriend's and he brought it down to my room because he's in my room more than he's in his own.
0: Sure.
2: But yeah, like that's one of the characters from the movie. Like I think it's funny, but also like, I don't know if anyone else, but specifically the first movie has a really bad throwing up scene in it.
0: Mm.
2: Like it's like projectile vomiting throwing up. And I have really bad emetophobia. I am terrified of vomit. I always have been. I've literally only thrown up like maybe three times in my entire life. Like it's because I'm just so scared of it. I'd rather tough it out and be sick for longer. Mm. So like, I just did not like this franchise.
0: That's fair. That's fair. I do not remember anything about the Pitch Perfect movies except for, the cup song, that's what this comes from, right? Yeah, I remember that.
2: My sister went through a phase where she was like, my older one went through a phase where she was like really into it, and I remember she like knew how to do it.
0: Back in our day, that was a big trend.
2: Our age gap like throws me off sometimes.
0: I feel ancient sometimes.
2: Wait, how old are you?
0: I am 23 years old.
2: You're 23?
0: I know. That's crazy. I'm an old man.
2: You're like 5 years older than me? No, four. I'm 19, so I turned 20 in September.
0: Yeah, I turned 24 in November. Ooh, I know. Weird. It's crazy. I'm an old man. I am an old man. I'm getting up there. One way or another, before I transcend into unk status live on air, let's go ahead and send it off to our headline coverage for today. And with that, folks, following the dismissal of Jerome Powell as Federal Reserve Chair, Kevin Warsh has been confirmed as the next in line for the role. This comes as Powell will serve the remainder of his term as the governor of the program, lasting the next 2 years. His performance was largely criticized by the president and his team, who found that the Federal Reserve should have been cutting rates at a quicker rate, if you will. The Senate would vote 54-45 to confirm Warsh, who has an extensive financial knowledge of, well, what a recession looks like due to his being involved strongly in the Federal Reserve's Board of Governors, overseeing their actions.

0: He's from, get this, 2006 to 2011, where he and the remainder of the reserve would find themselves all but entirely responsible for the financial crisis in 2008 that then, of course, spiraled on, right? So alongside this, his knowledge of the financial system is boosted by family, right? His father-in-law, if you did not know, is Ronald Lauder, who, of course, was the sole heir to the entirety of the Estée Lauder Company, and he acts as the head of the World Jewish Council. Lauder is notably a publicly known friend of the president, and his time and time again made comments to the president, such as a 2019 note that the United States should buy Greenland that end up being in his consideration. Warsh will be the wealthiest single federal chair of all time, boasting a net worth of over $100 million. Comments on his appointment have been largely positive, while some have seen concern with his past and the motivations that could seep into the reserve from his end.
1: All right, the Louisiana Senate has passed a new House map that eliminates, both me and Ryan are struggling today, black majority districts. Prior to this, the Supreme Court had already turned down Louisiana's congressional map, and it was a product of racial gerrymandering presented by a group of people who identified themselves as non-African Americans. As this rejection happened over 2 weeks ago, another map has been drawn, presented, and officially passed. This House map will eliminate the black majority districts and give Republicans a chance to win an additional seat in the midterm elections. This ruling from the courts has thrown several other states in the South into a flurry, all of them attempting to redraw their maps in order to gain more seats for the midterm. This decision has even gone to Trump, who is currently encouraging all of these South Republican states to follow action of Louisiana. Republicans are expecting that they could win up to 15 seats throughout the 7 states that have adopted the redraw of their maps. I will say, though, it is not just Republicans that are doing this. Democrats who are doing similar redraws also expect to earn about 6 extra seats.
0: And with that, folks, we bring to a close our headline coverage for today. But quickly, before we move into our national news, we did receive a text in from our manager, Tommy, who added that his favorite car in the Cars universe is Bob Cutlass, who is
1: oh, that's such a good
0: voiced
1: car.
0: By Bob Costas. Do you know who Bob Costas is? Oh, man. Legendary on-air personality, if you will. And he's got a hilarious video that went viral a couple of years ago that I love, where he's sitting there and he's talking about how he gets acknowledged in rap songs and how he knew he made it because he had been acknowledged in rap songs. Oh, it's so good. I could give you the whole thing.
1: I'm glad that Tommy also enjoyed our Cars conversation.
0: I am as well. With that, we're going to go ahead and move from our headline coverage today into our national news. And with that, folks, a disturbing story this morning. Yes, a school in New York was exposed by NPR for allegedly building wooden containers for use in holding disabled children. Salmon River Central School District has acknowledged that the containers are real and were used in that way, with parents around the district speaking up to defend their kids, like quotes that state, and I quote, "It was so unfathomable that our children were seeing these boxes and hearing children screaming in these boxes. I cried, I threw up, and I immediately grabbed my laptop and said, 'What are we going to do?'" End quote. A report would note that the school used the boxes for at least 5 different children, who they saw to be too disruptive to operate properly in class. This, obviously, directly fits the description of aversive intervention, where children are legally protected in school from being put in punishment situations where stimuli is explicitly taken away as a means of reprimand. The report would go on to note that, and I quote, "They were subjected to seclusion when they were placed in stations with the door held shut," end quote. Keep in mind, the use of the word stations here was reportedly used as a means of not telling parents what teachers were doing to their children, instead playing it off as though this was another area of the building that they were being transported to. Now, keep in mind as well, many of the school's enrolled students are Mohawk Indian tribe members, leading St. Regis Mohawk tribal chief Michael Connors to note that, and I quote, "None of us could believe initially that was true. It was verified that it was, and it was defended as legal. Nobody could believe it was legal to have that in our schools with the intent of using that box on our children," end quote. The board has reportedly already hired their new special ed director, with an emphasis on quickly moving from the controversy. Even in the meeting, it would be made clear that while no reports had been

0: made public, or excuse me, had been made and published at the time, they were knowledgeable at the time of hiring their new special ed director about the fact that there was a long, long list of violations the school would need to address before moving forward. Listen, the fact that this is a story that we're actually reporting on today is very intriguing, especially as, you know, there's an entire movie about how this is a terrible thing that should not be done. It's called Matilda. You ever seen Matilda? Mm-hmm. Yeah. It's like, this is some mistrenchable. This is some mistrenchable, put them in the box that's got the spikes. You know what I'm talking about? I mean, this is terrible. This is terrible, one way or another. Let's move forward.
1: Thursday, the Supreme Court made the decision to allow abortion pills to still be able to be prescribed and mailed to customers. This came from two manufacturers pleading with the Supreme Court to help in removing some of the abortion restrictions after the conservatives' U.S. Court of Appeals Fifth Circuit restricted majority of forms of abortions nationwide. The Supreme Court made the decision to allow it to be mailed. This also means that the Fifth Circuit ruling regarding it will be delayed for up to months on end. This basically means that in the high courts, it will be delayed. However, it can still be contested in lower courts. The Fifth Circuit was ruled on May 1st, and it was done in response to a lawsuit filed by Louisiana with the intention of these medications only being allowed to be obtained through communication with a licensed healthcare provider. Although the Supreme Court eliminated the right to an abortion nationally, 2/3 of abortions are carried out through mail prescriptions. It's also been said that one of the abortion medications, specifically the one that we're talking about today, mifepristone, I believe it is, might be wrong. I'm terrible. I literally told Ryan on the air, I was like, I'm gonna pronounce this wrong.
0: I think it is just mifepristone, or I don't even know.
1: Has done thousands of dollars in damages to women that have been illegally taking this drug for abortions, which is why the state of Louisiana was filing the lawsuit. Although the people that are making this have also said that the chances of it creating any damage to women taking it is slim, so we have some contradicting interactions here.
0: And with that, folks, we bring to a close your national news for today and get ready to jump into our regional news as we get ready to talk about what's going on here at home in Washington State. Well, and with that, folks, we've been talking about the income tax and what everything around that is going to end up meaning for quite a time now, right? Well, we're already pretty deep into the process, and we just have more and more and more coming down the line. So prepare yourself here as Washington State's debate over the constitutionality of the income tax continues to burn on. Effects of citizens' input on this matter have already become visible. Now, campaign finance information can be difficult to pull significance from. Let's be honest here. Much of the time, you're not going to find a whole lot in there. And as you move into local elections, this only becomes more true. Here in Washington State, though, we're already seeing large-scale contributions being sent into the Supreme Court races. Yes, that's right. Records currently show that of the 5 folks running for the Supreme Court against a current justice, currently, they've collectively raised, get this, upwards of $1 million. For reference, because typically when you're talking about campaign finance, who cares about $1 million, right? That's, you know, that's every other day in a federal election. But keep in mind, the last time we had people running against Supreme Court justices, this was the scene. 4 years ago, we had 3 justices run with no opponent, just being allowed to stay in their spot. And alongside them, the 2 candidates that did run against a justice did raise money. They did have some kind of campaign finances. A combined, between the 2 of them, $25,000. Which is a whole lot less than $1 million, to say the least. This goes on to show one of 2 things, right? Either A, the people of Washington State are rallying to keep their economic prosperity intact and keep away an income tax that they've voted 7 different times to deny, or B, corporate interests are attempting to funnel money into the election as a means for protecting the justices they know will rule against the Constitution. It should be noted that Supreme Court races in Washington State ban partisan labels, meaning that you will not see a simple R or a D next to the candidate names come this fall. This election takes precedent as one of the most consequential in state history, and those elected will likely be the ones to make the decision on whether the people of Washington State will or will not have to conform to a tax that not one of them voted for.
1: When it comes to food stamp enrollment in Washington, it's been stated that the enrollment has sharply fallen and that this drop is being attached to the lack of immigrants needing access to it. It's been said that Washington's drop is small compared to other states such as Arizona. However, it is still significant.

0: camp. In Washington, receiving food assistance has dropped from $548,000 in March of 2025 to $525,000 in March of this year. State officials are attributing this to the drop to the government shutdown last fall, which from that many food assistance programs struggled. According to the Washington State Standard, it's gone down every month since January of 2025. With this, it's also been said that non-citizen enrollment has dropped 2% and that majority of this drop came from the government shutdown as well. Overall, in the last year alone, enrollment for SNAP, which is another form of Washington State food stamps, has dropped 10%. With this drop of enrollment, it's also been said that more changes and restrictions are supposed to be coming into play soon, with Republicans wanting to root out the misuse and waste out of getting food assistance. If these changes come fully into play, 137,000 Washington residents stand to lose their food support.
1: And with that, we bring to a close our regional news coverage for today as we get ready to talk about what's going on here in Ellensburg with our local news. And with that, we do have a brief story to report on before we jump into what's going on with, of course, the weather and events for the next little while. Folks, a Yakima man has been sentenced to 2.5 years in prison for his theft from a grocery store in Ellensburg. Yes, that's right. Cody Lee Forslin, the 34-year-old man who was caught in Ellensburg after attempting to return, get this, stolen batteries with a falsified receipt, will serve a 2.5-year prison sentence before going on to serve an additional 2.5 years of probation. The charges were given to Forslin were two counts of each of second-degree burglary and third-degree theft, which Forslin was able to be charged with following his acceptance of a plea deal, which cut down time. During his testimony, the man would admit to stealing and selling items repeatedly in order to finance his drug habit. And with that, folks, we move forward from that story as we get ready to talk about what's going on here locally in Ellensburg as we move throughout the remainder of the week. Now, folks, you may have heard it on our hype minute, some of the updates that are coming up for the next little while. But let's go ahead and let's get you a better understanding of what we've got going on here today and coming into the end of this weekend. Now, folks, the first event that you'll be able to make your way on out to today is going to be Showtime at Central. So that's going to take place from 6 to 8 p.m. here tonight in the Cirque Ballroom. And that is a talent show style event where students will compete for a cash prize of $200. And the audience cheers to determine who wins the prize. They can also be booed off stage. So yeah. There's that. I'm pretty up for anything where they allow people to be booed off stage. Yeah. Not saying that I want people to be
0: booed.
1: They
0: were promoting Showtime recently, and they like recruited my boyfriend to perform, because for those who don't know by now, my boyfriend is a performer. Mm-hmm. Performer. And they were like, oh, by the way, you could get booed. So like, just be warned. And we were like, okay. I was like, I'm locked. I'm now locked in.
1: I am intrigued to see how many people are booing at everything. Like, there's got to be at least one person.
0: Yeah, there always is, though.
1: Mm-hmm. Yeah, one way or another. We will see how that ends up going. But, again, that is tonight from 6 to 8 p.m. here in the Cirque Ballroom. Then, from 7 to 9 p.m. in the Cirque Theater, you can walk over and take the Lego Movie in. Yes, bring back nostalgia with the Lego Movie. Build the fun with an exclusive activity. I will note, we talked about this earlier.
0: We talked about this before we went on air. We talked about this, like, three separate times.
1: Did you guys know that this movie came out 11 years ago? Did you guys know that?
0: I was in first or second grade.
1: I can't believe it.
0: This was peak cinema.
1: This came out the same year as Frozen.
0: Yeah, it did.
1: What? Okay, one way or another, that time is moving at a weird, weird rate. Then, going through this weekend, we actually are only going to have one event that's going to carry through the entire weekend. Today and Saturday at 7:30 to 10 p.m., you will be able to make your way out to Urinetown the Musical. That, of course, is going to take place, I would imagine, in the theater and film building, right?
0: It should be in McConnell.
1: In McConnell. So with that, you should make your way out to that. With that, there's also tickets available online through Wildcat Tickets, and you can find those links on cwu.edu/event. /events. And then that will carry in through tomorrow, as I noted, will also be a 7:30 to 10 p.m. event. Before Sunday, the musical will, I would imagine, conclude with their performance from 2 to 4:30 p.m. So if you're looking for tickets to the Urinetown musical anytime throughout this weekend, you can go ahead and find cwu.edu/events, and any of those little spots there is going to give you what you need in order to access

0: tickets. So with that, folks, let's talk a little bit about the weather before we throw it off to a quick break. So today we got a high of 54 degrees and a low of 37 as rain showers are expected this evening, clearing overnight. We'll have about 17 mile an hour winds in the northwest facing direction before tomorrow, Saturday, welcomes us to a west northwest facing wind of 28 miles per hour tomorrow. How fun. A high of 55 will greet us with a low of 38 heading into the night. Before Sunday, we'll see a high of 63 degrees before a low of 39 will be what we see at the end of the weekend. And northwest facing winds at about 20 miles per hour you can expect throughout the day on Sunday. So, should be a pretty good weekend. Should be a great opportunity for people to get out and, not hold an umbrella, I'll tell you that much. Too much wind. One way or another, folks, thanks for joining us on the program so far. We're going to go ahead and send it off to a quick break. And when we come back, we will have the remainder of News Central for you here on 88.1 The Burr. Your sports report, your entertainment segment, anything else that you're looking for, you will find it after this.
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0: And welcome back, folks, to the program. Ryan Gildersleeve here alongside Memphis Albright as we get ready to round out the program for today. Folks, we've got all kinds of stuff to talk about, and sports is not one of them. There's nothing. There's nothing, actually. We don't have any sports this week at all. In fact, the next time that we do have sports on the docket is not going to be until this coming Thursday, in which the track and field team, at least parts of the track and field team, will be heading out to the NCAA Outdoor Championships in Emporia, Kansas. So can't exactly say that I will be able to see that with my own two eyes. One way or another, that is going to be a great opportunity for your Wildcats to go out there and bring home some national gold. So got to keep an eye on that as we make our way closer and closer towards it. With that, we've got about 14 minutes left in the program. So I say let's go ahead and let's just toss it off to some quick and we've got a good bit of entertainment for you. So let's go ahead and let's talk about it.
1: I actually enjoyed finding things. I actually found things that had some weight to it.
0: I'm glad that I truthfully assumed that we had a good bit of entertainment.
1: Like, you've done that before and I like didn't have anything. And I was like, oh, this is awkward. Alrighty. So to begin today's segment, The Late Show is officially ending. Well, I did not know much about this show.
0: Stephen Colbert, right?
1: David Letterman.
0: Oh, wait, but... Oh, okay. Interesting.
1: He was the original one.
0: Right.
1: Like,
0: Who
1: that's what everyone knows him.
0: Right.
1: Like, that's who's known with the late shows.
0: Right.
1: I didn't know much about this show, but it was a very long-running show, so the ending was quite a shock to many. With this, the very first host of the late show, David Letterman, he also helped create this show,
0: right.
1: I found out while researching this, has come out reflecting on his time on the show. He talks about his memories as one of the founders of the show, stating that he is in, quote, disbelief, then felt it was a botched holdup. Not sure what that means. Overall, he does feel that the late show genre will always be around, or will always be around, or at the very least, it will live on into the next year. As he states, quote, I don't think it'll ever go away. It's just the best. It's humans talking to humans.
0: I agree with Letterman to a point because, you know, the late shows had a weird trend. I don't know. See, another thing that I don't know if we've broken into yet is I very much am big on comedy history.
1: Yeah.
0: Right? Like comedians, you know?
1: You definitely have not.
0: Yeah. So with that, you know, the late show has been weird because it was originally Letterman, right? Mm-hmm. Then it got handed to Jay Leno. Mm-hmm. Then it was supposed to be Conan O'Brien. And mm-hmm. it was, I think, for like a week or two or something like that. And then the network came back, kicked Conan off the air after Letterman had basically promised the show to him and gave it back to Jay Leno. And so it's like a whole thing, very dramatic. And then Stephen Colbert steps in to host The Late Show and we'll stop the history there. I don't know if you have you seen how Stephen Colbert's been memed recently at all?
1: I have not, no.
0: Yeah, I mean, listen, you know, I'm not to say that any of it is true or false or anything like that, but if you do find information on Stephen Colbert nowadays, a lot of it is from this dude that makes these like political cartoons mm-hmm. right now, and he'll animate them, and his running gag is that Stephen Colbert is in all of them, and the guy only says his only voice line that he has throughout the entire thing. He's made like 40 of these like political cartoon videos. It's Stephen Colbert's in all of them. And the only thing he says is, I sold out years ago and I'm a coward. That's his only vocal line.
1: That's crazy.
0: It's crazy. Like, again, not saying that I agree or disagree, but very interesting the way that The Late Show ended up trajectory-wise.
1: Yeah. Alrighty. Secondly on the agenda, this one caught my eye and I was like, ooh, I low-key should talk about this. Currently there is an attempt to rein in the out-of-control concert ticket prices in Washington and really just in North America as a whole. There was a landmark ruling a few weeks ago, an antitrust trial against Live Nation and their counterpart, Ticketmaster. Regarding the rise in ticket prices here in Washington, it's been reported that concert ticket prices have gone up 44% between 2019 and 2024, and they just keep rising. As someone that was looking at prices for both Conan Gray and Gorillaz.
0: Were those at the Gorge?
1: They were at Climate Pledge Arena.
0: At Climate Pledge, okay.
1: But they're expensive.
0: Yeah, oh yeah.
1: Expensive. Like we ended up getting like pit tickets for Gorillaz.

0: was, I found out how much those were. It's bad.
1: Yeah?
0: Yeah.
1: Jeez.
0: VIP is even worse. Like,
1: I'd imagine.
0: Yeah, it was terrible. I'm very excited, though, because we did get those tickets. Right. we did get those tickets.
1: Nice. See, that's why I'm glad all of my favorite bands play for $20. $20 tickets is what you get with all of my favorite bands.
0: Is it because it's all country?
1: It's because it's all country, and I only see them in Seattle. Shout out to the Soto Showbox.
0: Oh, my gosh.
1: Such a cool
0: place.
1: We're
0: going to come back to that. We're going to come back to that.
1: We gotta.
0: The lawsuit against Live Nation and Ticketmaster was brought on by 40 states, including Washington. According to sources, they had reached a settlement stating that Live Nation would allow other sites such as SeatGeeks to sell tickets on Ticketmaster on the Ticketmaster site. They were also putting pricing caps on service fees that were being charged to ticket buyers. Though this may seem like a positive outcome, the possibility that ticket prices actually go down is not for sure. Nothing has been confirmed, but sources say that if they do go down, they may not go down farther than about 10%.
1: Yeah.
0: Alrighty, and then before we jump into our conversation about the Showbox Soto, movies coming out this weekend. Is God Is, starring Sterling K. Brown, Janelle Monáe, and Erica Alexander. In the Grey, starring Jake Gyllenhaal and Henry Cavill. The Wizard of the Kremlin, starring Tom Sturridge, Paul Dano.
1: That's the Riddler the Batman movie. Okay.
0: And Jeffrey Wright. Life Hack, starring Charlie Creed Miles and Jessica Reynolds, and Obsession, starring Andy Richter and Indy Navarrete. I need to get better at saying names.
1: Very interesting.
0: I saw your face for one of those. You were like...
1: Well, so I didn't realize what The Wizard of the Kremlin is. The Wizard of the Kremlin... Oh, I had to. Well, because do you know what the Kremlin is? No. The Kremlin is what they use to describe, like, the Washington, D.C., basically, of Russia. So, okay. What this movie is a biopic on Vladimir Putin. And I did I didn't get that until I looked it up.
0: I was looking these up the other day, and I'm really shocked that I, like, didn't catch that. Because we...

0: My favorite concert that I've ever been to in my life was 49 Winchester. If you've never heard 49 Winchester before, you're doing yourself a disservice, right? Because these guys, they make incredible music. They're straight out of the Appalachian Mountains, right? So they make the music that's got all of the, you know, I mean, you've got all of the soul that you would have in like some sort of like a church music, mm-hmm. right? You've got all of like the big, like thunderous, like background, right? Mm-hmm. And then you've got the vocals of this man, Isaac, that leads the group in my goodness, this dude is awesome. Love him. Love him so much, right? They have some of the greatest songs I think I've ever heard in my life. And I saw them for $20 at the Soto Showbox. Not only that, but they have a new album out today. So I needed to shout that out a little bit. Right, oh, they're so good. I listened to it at 6 a.m. this morning. I woke up.
1: That's beautiful, actually.
0: See, there's two things that will always make me stay awake, right?
1: Yeah.
0: If I wake up early in the morning, you know, even if I just like kind of wake up, mm-hmm. you know, and I'm like, what's going on, right? Like, I'll reach over, grab my phone to see what time it is. And there's two things that I could possibly see that are going to make sure that from that point forward, I cannot go back to sleep. If I got a paycheck that hit and and I can see that I've got a bunch of money that's just sitting there waiting for me. Or if I see that we've got brand new music from one of my favorite bands.
1: Yeah.
0: And oh my, this morning I woke up at 6 a.m., could not go back to bed, listened to the entire album, and it smacks. So had to put that out there.
1: We're very different in music taste.
0: What can you do? What can you do?
1: I've started listening to specific country songs that you play frequently on the air, and it is only because you play them on the air.
0: See, but that's just it. It's the exposure. If I could play 49 Winchester, you'd never hear anything else ever again.
1: I've tried requesting it.
0: Oh, believe me, I look at all of the websites that we've got just waiting for one of their albums to drop on there so that I can have one of my Tuesday or Thursday shows be all music and all just me being incredibly annoying about this band.
1: Yeah, that's me with Gorillaz. They're more expensive and they're obviously bigger, but right. I feel about the same. They dropped a new album recently. Mm. It's so good.
0: They're it's the ones so that for the longest time didn't have like faces of the band members mm-hmm. attributed.
1: They're a digital band, yeah.
0: Okay, right.
1: They're a digital band, but like the guy that started this band was in Blur. He was the lead singer of Blur.
0: Okay.
1: And so I was like, two successful bands. Sure. I love Damon Albarn. Mm-hmm. But no, Showbox, Soto, oh my god, that venue. I went to that venue to not gonna mention the artist I went to go see. It's not relevant. But it's terrible. It is a terrible venue.
0: What are we doing right now?
1: You have to understand though, is that your artist is a lot smaller. Mine wasn't. So they had way too many of us cramped in this tiny, tiny venue. I almost passed out. This is my first concert.
0: Wow.
1: It's like
0: your first concert.
1: That was my first concert. Mm. And then I went to, I believe it was Somber because my roommate got tickets for him.
0: When?
1: And she was like, I went in like October.
0: Of like this last year?
1: Yeah, he was in WAMU. He was in WAMU.
0: I was gonna say people have been saying that guy got like invented like 2 months ago. So I was curious what the timeline looks
1: it
0: like.
1: It was like it was in like well, my friend's like a diehard fan. She's been a fan of him for a couple of years, like sure. since he was like relatively smaller. And she got like I'm not the biggest fan of him. I think he has like some like bangers, but like I'm not like oh my god, this is the best music I've ever heard in my entire life. But she loves him, and she wanted someone to go with her to this concert. And she was like, "You want to go with me?" And I'm like, "Do I need to pay for the ticket?" She's like, "No." I'm like, "I'm down."
0: Yeah,
1: free concert. Worst experience in my life. That was arguably worse than the Showbox, because that one, for those who have not been to WAMU, it is just an exceptionally humongous pit.
0: Oh.
1: 80% of the venue was pit.
0: Mm.
1: And like even Somber, when he was on, he was like, please be aware that this venue has an extremely large pit. Like it is like 100% pit. Like you just walk in and it's just the pit.
0: Who is throwing down in the pit at a Somber concert? These are just people that don't want to catch assault charges for fighting. I swear.
1: Yeah, but that one was really bad. But that one was really bad because I had to stand in the rain first. Mm. Like it was raining, and like the thing about the one at the Showbox, like it was nice. It was like warm, but it wasn't too warm. So it was September.
0: Sure.
1: It was warm, wasn't too warm. We were able to sit down like outside. Like it was really hot in the venue. I genuinely almost died. It was terrible. But for the Somber concert, it was raining, it was cold. She got the time mixed up. We got there at like 2, and she was like, oh yeah, it starts at like 6. So only 4 hours waiting in line.
0: Oh no.
1: It started at 8.
0: Oh, why? No. Why would you ever show up to a concert that early?
1: When it comes to, she don't play about, she wanted to be buried.

0: barricade. I will say we were three rows from the barricade.
1: Well, that, okay. See, I mean, that's fair. We were like,
0: however, for gorillas, I will be barricade. Shout out to my boyfriend for getting me VIP pit tickets. Shout out.
1: That's awesome. Yeah, that's awesome.
0: Him and his dad work at Climate Pledge Arena.
1: Oh, awesome.
0: And so, like, they, like, were able to, like, get us good tickets. And, like, his dad is, like, I believe, he's going to correct me about this later because he's listening right now. Yeah. He's either head of the floor or the barricade specifically. I feel like I've heard both, but I'm pretty sure it's specifically barricade. But also, like, I can't remember which one it is, and I mix it up every single time. He's like, actually, I guarantee he's going to text me. Guarantee he's going to text me. But job pays great, by the way.
1: Oh, yeah, I'm sure.
0: It's $30 an hour.
1: Really?
0: Yeah.
1: Very interesting. Yeah. Very interesting.
0: I will, in fact, be getting hired there soon. Yeah. I hope.
1: You ever seen a concert at the Liberty Theater?
0: I've only been to three concerts so far.
1: Really?
0: I was at that one in the Showbox. I went to that one in WAMU, and then I went to Climate Pledge Arena for the first time.
1: Okay.
0: And it was a terrifying, like, I loved it, but it was a terrifying experience for those who don't know anything about me, and I have not told you this. I have one major irrational fear. Mm. It is the stupidest fear I've ever, like, anyone's ever had. I am terrified of escalators.
1: Escalators.
0: I don't like escalators.
1: Interesting. Have you ever been on a plane?
0: No.
1: Okay, I was going to say, I don't know how you'd get your way through an airport without hitting the escalator.
0: No, I do not like escalators. They stress me out. Mm. I have went on an escalator for almost every concert I've been to. I have ended up riding an escalator because I had to go through the train station, like the light rail.
1: Oh.
0: And like, yeah. I went with my friend and he was like jumping on it. And I was like, you are actually evil. Shout out Robert, because like, oh my God, that was my friend Robert. He's great. But like, he like just loves like rage baiting. He's one of those people. So he was like, oh, you're scared?
1: Collapse the escalator. It's like moving
0: and he starts like jumping on it. And I was like, oh, you're actually like evil, evil human being.
1: That's funny. Yeah, I don't know. The only places that I've, in Seattle at least, seen a concert is I saw a concert at Climate, or not at, yeah. I saw one at Climate Pledge because I went and saw Zach Top there not that long ago.
0: Okay.
1: I saw George Strait, Chris Stapleton, Little Big Town at Lumen Field.
0: Okay.
1: And then I went to, so I've been to the Soto Showbox the one time to see 49 Winchester. My experience, that
0: the
1: was
0: tickets the, were not bad. Like for the ones that I got for my artist that was a little bit bigger, like
1: they do a good job.
0: They don't, their prices are not like the venue prices are not that bad. I think I paid like maybe $100 for two tickets. Just maybe
1: don't go there looking for an adult beverage of any kind, because you will be absolutely drawn into a hole one way or another. That 49 Winchester concert that I went to, listen, I obviously have only been to the one concert there, so I don't even know what it looks like when it gets super, super packed. Oh God, it felt terrible. Like it was pretty packed when we were there, but at the same time, I mean, you know, because it's interesting, you know, when you walk into the place, they've kind of got like the four bars that are set up. So when I saw that, I immediately was like, why do they have four bars? Why is there, like, this place is set up for thousands of people. Well, I was sitting there and, you know, me and my buddy Zane went, and it was the greatest concert of my life. Do not get me wrong. I was sitting there making eye contact with my favorite members of the band that follow me on Instagram, by the way.
0: Oh.
1: And so I was making eye contact with all of these dudes, and I'm sitting there screaming every word to every song. I mean, you can ask my buddy Zane. One of these days I'll have him call into the program or something like that, and I'll have him give his explanation. He told me after that, we're leaving the Soto Showbox, and he's like, dude, I don't know if I've ever seen you happy before.
0: That's actually like an insane drop. Well, like, actually.
1: I mean, it's like, but I see what he was saying, because he's not just saying like, oh man, you've never been happy before. You know, he was saying like I don't
0: pure,
1: know.
0: If, like being alive.
1: Joy. Oh, I was a child. I was jumping like arm in the air, like jumping up and down, listening to this music. It was impeccable.
0: Like, I don't know who I am without music. Like,
1: right.
0: It's like the realest thing ever.
1: Now, the other concert that I went to, it's the Neptune Theater. It's the Neptune Theater. I went to one at the Neptune Theater, and that was, so that's a really funny story. We got 3 minutes left in the program, so I'll tell this story real quick. So I went there on a first date with an ex-girlfriend of mine, and we went and we saw Pecos in the Rooftops. And if you've never heard of Pecos in the Rooftops, I'll give you all the information that you need to have. All of their songs are really sad, and all of their songs are not something that you should probably ever listen to when you're sitting in a room with your girlfriend, your partner, whoever it is. I took on a first date this girl to this concert. It was the greatest thing ever. Mm-hmm. I thought it was going to suck. But I had never known what that venue was like, right? Mm-hmm. Obviously, I've only ever been the one time. But they've got the big pit area, right?
0: Yeah.
1: And at this time, I was not 21, right?
0: Yeah.
1: So there's this big pit area and the bar. And then above that,

0: They've got like the, I don't even know what you want to call it, like the balcony, mm-hmm. right? And oh man, we walked in and everybody that was my age or, you know, within 10 years of my age
1: yeah.
0: was down in like that bottom level. And there was like next to nobody up top. So I was like, let's go up there, right? So they had the chairs up top. It was all standing room on the bottom. But I got to sit on like the very closest to the stage part of this balcony. And it was like, I'm sitting there like making faces at my favorite members of the band. You know, I'm sitting there holding up my phone with song titles being like, play this, play this. And it was like the greatest thing. I don't know. I will say the one thing that is really, really nice about being a country music fan in Washington State is you never ever have to worry about being priced out of tickets to something. If it's like George Strait, that was a lot, right? I got that as a birthday present. Thank whoever you want to thank. But yeah, no, I mean, it's great because, like, you know, tickets are going to be like $20 wherever you go for yeah. a country band, because a lot of these venues don't think that anybody knows about them. And if they do, they're like, you know. The only one thing that I will say, and I won't say it by name because I know I'm not going to, you know, sit here and I'm not going to sit here and target any business or anything yeah. like that. But there's one venue in that area that I hate with a burning passion because they overprice for every ticket that they've ever put out. It's a winery. And I'm sure that people will know what I'm talking about just off of that. But when I tell you that I got priced out of Charlie Crockett tickets because they got held at this stupid winery, I was so upset. The tickets would have been $30 if he played anywhere else, but he played at this dumb winery and they were like $400. I'm like, no, there's nothing worth it.
1: You know what's crazy is that Gorilla's Pit tickets are $400.
0: Really?
1: Yeah, jeez. For VIP.
0: Jeez.
1: Like, that's that being for one venue for an artist that is not even that big, like sure. being the same price as like a big, like British, like they're from out of the country.
0: Right.
1: And they never come to the U.S. And their most expensive tickets are their pit tickets, mm-hmm. other than obviously like the reserve section. 400. And they're like $400, I'm pretty sure. My boyfriend's going to correct me if I'm wrong.
0: I mean, but that's really not all that
1: That's
0: bad.
1: Not for like, no. for like, and this is like, I'm talking like the highest tier you can get for VIP pit really? Tickets. And it's $400, which is still a lot for one ticket. That, don't get me wrong, that right. is still expensive. But I'm saying in comparison to what Ryan is saying, that is insane.
0: Well, isn't it sad too that we're sitting here and we're talking about $400 for a concert ticket and we're like, well, that's not that bad, you know, actually. I think, blah, blah, blah. Yeah, no. One way or another, folks, we don't need to talk about the financial status.
1: He said barricade supervisor.
0: Barricade supervisor. Isn't that something?
1: He corrected me just like I thought he was.
0: Very cool. With that, folks, we're going to go ahead and bring the program to a close for today. We will catch you next time on, next time with Memphis. Of course, we will hear from her Monday, Wednesday of this coming week. But the next time that she'll be with us in studio will be a week from today. I will be back on Monday as, once again, we get ready to detail for you the best of the best news coverage from around the Kittitas Valley. And oh my goodness, we've got a 49 Winchester song on the docket. We're putting it on, ladies and gentlemen. The song that made me love this band with a burning passion that will not die, Annabelle by 49 Winchester on 88.1 The Berg.

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This dream pop Seattle-based gem will bring her colorful and vibrant sound to CWU's campus. 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

0: What can I get started for you?
1: Hi, can I just get a chocolate cone?
0: Oof. Unfortunately, our ice cream machine is down at the moment.
1: Oh, okay. I'll do some fries then.
0: Yeah. So, our fryer is down too, unfortunately.
1: Okay, can I get a soda at least?
0: Well, unfortunately...
2: Need a pick-me-up? We've got the perfect song. 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

Happy Friday, Wildcats! I'm Lillian from CW Hype, here to let you know what's happening on campus today, May 15th. This is the Hype Minute. 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

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Movie night will be held later at 7 p.m. in the Cirque Theater. We're bringing back nostalgia with the Lego Movie, paired with a fun activity. Looking for something fun to do on campus this weekend? Showtime at Central will be held tomorrow at 8 p.m. in the Cirque Ballroom. You can come watch this talent show style event where students compete for a cash prize of $200. Paying homage to Showtime at the Apollo, the audience cheers to determine the winner and can also boo performers off stage. Everyone is encouraged to sign up or attend. We can't wait to see you there. Well, that's all we have for today, Wildcats. We'll be back next week to let you know what's happening on campus, and you can follow our socials at CW Hype for more. This has been the Hype Minute.

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0: around talking about it. 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
4: Hello, hello, hello, Wildcats. Good morning. My name is Henry Ledé, and you are listening to Happy Hour HR. Woo! Yeah! I'm super excited to be here with you guys today. We have a super, super fun day. There is more details to come about our next guest speakers on the program, a bit of information about the SHRM Club to help you guys get involved, as well as a bit of information about the radio station that they asked me to share, which I'm super, super, super, super excited to share. So let's just kind of get into it. Happy Friday, everyone. I hope your week's been going good. I know, you know, we're just kind of, you know, slugging away to kind of get to finals. I know we're almost there. We're halfway through the month of May. We're almost to June. Let's finish strong, Wildcats. I know we can. I know you guys got this. You guys have survived a whole 6 months of this before. You guys can survive just another couple weeks, man. You know, 3-4 weeks, you guys got this. And then the summer! Woo! Summertime. I know everyone's excited for their internships, potential jobs, or just having fun with your friends, you know, going for a nice hike, going camping, going to go visit Seattle, or I'm not familiar with a lot of the other cities in Washington. I do need to get better at that, but regardless, summertime is just around the corner, and, you know, we just got to finish strong and finish with the best grades we possibly can, because I know you guys are smart. You guys made it into college. Let's finish strong. But, yeah, I'm just super excited to be here with you guys today. The information I have about the SHRM Club is that they are just kicking. They are just kicking it, you know. They are doing great work. They had a wonderful meeting this last Tuesday. Unfortunately, I wasn't able to attend, but they had a fantastic meeting. They always have great speakers, and it's super fun. You guys should go and check it out. You know, it's over Zoom. It's every other Tuesday. Ooh, sorry about that. It's every other Tuesday. So this week's Tuesday on the 12th, there was a meeting. Then next week, there won't be a meeting. But the week after that, there will be a meeting on Tuesday. I believe the time, let me double check my script. Yeah, the time is always 5:30 to 6:30. So please feel free to join us over Zoom. You know, we're super excited to have you guys there, you know. Also, it's great for edge points. I know that business majors need those points to graduate. So, you know, a good way of just getting points is showing up, having fun, and saying hi, you know. We're always excited to have new people there. And even if you don't want us to have, if you just want to, you know, turn your Zoom mic off, turn your camera off, and just kind of listen or take notes or just kind of, you know, be there and just kind of hear what they have to say. That's totally cool, too. You still get the points. You get a point, and you get a point. Yes, that is correct. There are still points to be made just by going to the events. So please, you know, if you have free time on your Tuesdays between 5:30 and 6:30, feel free to just go over to that Zoom link, click join, and just kind of hang out. You know, it's a super fun group. You know, the teachers and the board are super fun, super welcoming. So please, please, please, excuse me, please join us. But yeah, that's kind of all I have on the SHRM Club for now. But in terms of speakers, we have a lot more exciting speakers coming through. We've almost super finalized the date. We're just kind of going back and forth on the script now, but we do have a speaker for next week's Wednesday. Woo! Yeah! I'm super excited. I'm super duper duper duper excited. I really can't wait. I'm super excited to have them on the show. But that will remain a mystery until the show itself. Ooh, mysterious. Ooh. Yeah, I know. I'm sorry. That wasn't too funny. But we do have a lot of super, super fun and talented people coming on our show in the next coming weeks. So please stay tuned, stay listening, and just be ready because, you know, we're having a former SHRM president come on our show.

next couple weeks. I'm super excited to have him on the show. He's a good buddy of mine. Really did a fantastic job when he was part of the club. But we also have more people from Siwoo's HR joining us in these upcoming weeks. So I'm super excited. We're just, you know, like I said, going back and forth on details, the script, you know, what days work for them. So once we have that all super duper finished, I'll make sure to tell you guys. Well, of course, you guys will hear it on the next episode. But yeah, I also just want to take a moment to say thank you all for listening. I know, you know, HR isn't the most exciting thing in the world. And, you know, there's a lot of other things you could be doing with your time. But it really means a lot to me that you guys are taking the time out of your day to just kind of listen to this podcast. Well, not podcast, this radio show. Oof. Always get the two mixed up, sorry. But no, it really means a lot to me. You know, I never really expected people to be listening to this, but here you guys are, and here I am. So thank you. Thank you all for making this so wonderful and so possible to do. But there is one thing that the radio show did want me to ask you guys, and I'm super excited to ask. If you're interested in giving your opinion on the music of 88.1 The Berg, you can take their annual listener survey on their website, 881theberg.com. Yes, you heard me correct. It is 881theberg.com. No spaces, no periods, no nothing. Just those. Type that in. Do-do-do-do-do. Takes you right to their site. And you can fill out their survey. It really helps them. It helps them kind of know what people are looking for to listen to in music. And honestly, it just kind of helps build our music collection here. So please, if you can, help... help share the sound of the station, please. You know, if you have a friend or two that listens to maybe not this show but a different show, you know, be like, hey, you know, they're doing surveys. Can you take that survey? You know, super quick, 5 minutes, boom, boom, boom, boom, bam. And you know, it'd be super fun. It'd be super cool. I'd really appreciate it if you guys could do that. That would really kind of make my day, because I myself am gonna do the survey, and you know, I'm excited to do the survey. I haven't, you know, tried it out yet. I just kind of heard about it today, so I'm super duper excited to try it out. But yeah, that's what the Berg wanted me to talk about. But yeah, we're gonna take a super duper duper quick little music break. We have Babe Rainbow coming up with Like Cleopatra, and then after this music return, we'll get back onto our main topic for today, which is a mystery. Ooh. But yeah, enjoy.

Wow. They are not messing around in this radio station. They are cooking with these songs. My gosh. Wow. Sorry. I'm sorry. I know I'm supposed to be talking about the topic, but I just got to take a minute to appreciate those three songs that we had planned in that music minute. Those were really good. Those were really, really good. Wow. Wow. I had to add those to my playlist, but yeah, no, I'm sorry. That kind of threw me for a loop. Those were really good songs. But I mean, of course, the Berg always has the best songs. But yeah, so today's topic is just kind of workplace disagreements or workplace conflict. Now, of course, I know, you know, Henry, we're college students. You know, what does this matter to us? Well, you know, conflict resolution can help in all aspects of life, not just while you're working or while you're, you know, a student in college. Because face it, like a lot of us, like a lot of college students are working, you know, like it may not be directly right now, but they might have a job with the school for over the summer or during the school year, or they might have a job off campus, or they might just work at, like they can work anywhere. You know, conflict can kind of come anywhere. So today we're going to talk about the best ways to kind of de-escalate the situation and find a way to resolve it without, you know, any insults, any injury, nothing bad like that. So let's just say, as an example, you know, I'm walking down the street and I'm going to my job and I work at Jack in the Box in this situation. And I go to Jack in the Box and I clock in and my manager is being super duper rude. She's saying mean things, not directly, you know, doing anything like, not like throwing food or anything at me, but just kind of, you know, not saying the nicest of things, you know, things managers should not be saying to their employees. And, you know, my first instinct is to be like, well, you know, that's not correct. I kind of want to call you, you know, not the most nicest thing at work. But let's not do that. Let's take a minute and let's assess the situation. First, where am I? Work. Second, what are the context of the situation? Okay, well, I came in on time, and my manager is saying not the nicest things. Then the best way to go about it is trying to de-escalate the situation. Instead of saying, well, yeah, you know, you're da-da-da-da-da-da-da and da-da-da-da-da-da, what you should say instead is, you know, please stop saying that. What you're saying is not, you know, the most workplace appropriate thing. And I appreciate, you know, you have your own personal opinions and stuff of me. But

let's try to use calmer language and let's try to talk this out. Of course, that might not go well over with a manager. Of course, you know, because sometimes managers aren't the nicest, which, you know, sometimes happens. But there are also a lot of good managers out there. So really, you know, if you run into that situation, of course, you want to try to calm down the situation. Just be like, yeah, I hear what you're saying. I understand the emotions that you feel. Now, please just calm down a little bit and let's talk this out, you know, because you can't really talk anything out when one person's shouting and the other person is trying to defuse the situation. So, of course, you know, you want to remember, remain calm. That is the biggest thing about this. You have to remain calm because in this situation, if you meet her at that same level or whatever manager, you know, he, she, they, them, you know, talking computer, AI, I don't know, like, who our bosses are going to be in the future. It probably is going to be robots. But regardless, you want to be the one remaining calm in the situation. You want to keep a level head because you don't want to match that energy. Matching that energy can result in you either getting a reprimand, or you could lose your job. And of course, when HR comes in to kind of defuse and de-escalate the situation, they're going to take sides from both. They're going to take accounts from everyone that was there to witness it. And, you know, it's better for you if you are the calm person in the situation. Like, let's say my other coworker saw this and HR, you know, broke up the disagreement and they're interviewing my other coworkers just because they have to get a sense of what happened from neutral third parties. Now, if my coworkers say, yeah, you know, he was really calm, he was really collected, he was trying to de-escalate the situation, he was trying to, like, not make it a big thing, that's going to look good for you. That's going to look good, like, okay, you know, they're keeping a calm head, they're keeping a level head, they're a good employee, they know what they're doing, they're trying to calm and de-escalate the situation. Let's see what was going on with the manager. But if you match the manager's energy, then it's going to be like, well, you know, both parties are at fault. When really, you didn't do anything, you just kind of showed up and you got yelled at work. So you want to stay calm. Of course, probably said this the fourth time in the last 2 minutes, but please, please, please, please, please remain calm and assess the situation. Because regardless, if you match their energy or if you go higher in energy, you know, that's not going to be good. That's not going to be good for you. That could potentially put your job at risk. That could, you know, have reprimands on your work history there. And really, you know, you just want to go to work, do your job and get out of there. You know, you don't want to spend all your free time there. You just want to do your job effectively and get out, which, you know, it's kind of hard to do when a manager's yelling at you. But, you know, like I said, let's, you know, this is just one aspect of it. You want to make sure that you're calm and de-escalate and diffuse the situation best you can. Of course, you're not going to be able to do this every single time. There are, you know, many cases where, you know, trying to de-escalate it, you know, doesn't always work. But it is crucial that you are the one who remains calm and vigilant of what the situation is, what's going on, and how can I calm this down? Because, of course, you know, you want to make sure that, like, you don't lose it because this is your job. You know, you can't lose it at your job. But I digress. Let's say you're having an argument with a coworker over trash scheduling. Now, sorry, excuse me. At my previous job when I was the one before that, when I was working in a bakery, I was the afternoon to closing guy. And so, of course, you know, I'm not in there baking fresh stuff. I'm just kind of, you know, writing names of frosting and, you know, frosting cookies or something, you know, like making those little, oh my gosh, they're like ice cream sandwiches, but like you put frosting in the middle. Ugh. I digress. But, you know, in that situation, there's a strict kind of like, okay, you take the trash out at these certain times unless it gets full. And of course, I was working with another closer. And so, you know, the times that we were supposed to take him out were, oh my gosh, I think it was like 3, 5, and 7 p.m. But if it was full, like if it was full before that, you could totally take it out. That's just kind of the policy of it. And so it's probably like maybe just 4 o'clock. I'm taking out the trash and I come back and I see the counter. Like when I left the counter, there was maybe one customer there and my other coworker had it. I was like, okay, cool. I'm going to take the trash out. You know, cool. Took the trash out, came back. A flood of customers trying to get pastries and stuff. And my coworker was looking at me like I'm the crazy one for taking the trash out. And so, you know, I help him out. I work with my coworker. You know, we do the best we can. We make sure that every customer gets the pastry that they're looking for.
And then

Once they leave, my coworker says, "Hey, can I speak with you, you know, back in the back, like, you know, not in front of the counter, but, you know, a little bit in the back room." And she just kind of unloads on me, not in a big, like, kind of like, "Oh man, like da da da da." It's just more of like, "Dude, like, where were you? I needed you. We're only supposed to take the trash out at this time. I've been here longer. Like, you should be listening to my directions." And of course, you know, we both were kind of at fault here, because I didn't fully verbalize that, "Hey, I needed to go take out the trash." Because she didn't fully catch it out of the corner of her eye that it was overflowing. And so, you know, I kind of left her in a very, you know, not great position. And so, you know, for her, I would have wished that she took the conversation in a different tone, you know, like in a better way to approach a coworker about a situation like this would be like, "Hey, you know, we were really swamped and you disappeared and I wasn't fully sure where you went. Now I understand, you know, if there's other tasks that we need to take care of, you know, I've seen those before, but, you know, please communicate that to me next time." Instead, she just kind of went off on some insults and stuff, which, you know, at the moment, I kind of understood, because I left her in a bad position. You know, I left her dealing with a whole bunch of customers. So, of course, you know, the best thing that I could have done in that situation was apologize and say, "Hey, you know, I'm very sorry. I didn't mean to do that to you. I should have communicated that I was taking out the trash. And I'm sorry that I didn't do that, and I didn't mean to leave you in that bad position with the customers. Next time, I will make sure to communicate and make sure that you know ahead of time that I'm taking the trash out instead of just kind of disappearing." And so, you know, that's how the conversation should have gone. I should have been calm, level-headed, and just kind of two coworkers discussing a common issue that, you know, can be resolved. Instead, it was a little bit of a screaming match, which, you know, it happens sometimes. It happens. Not my proudest moment. But, you know, we kind of had a little bit of an argument. We went our separate ways while working. And then later in the evening, we both kind of took a moment and we spoke to each other after shift, like, "Hey, you know, I'm sorry about this and I'm sorry about this." And we really kind of talked and communicated what emotions and what frustrations we had at that time. And that's a huge thing. That's a very big thing to do, because that builds relationships with your coworkers. That makes them think, "Okay, well, you know, if they're willing to talk it out and try to work with me on this, then, you know, we can work more effectively. I can trust them to do their job." And so the biggest part of, you know, de-escalating the situation is, you know, keeping calm. It shows them that you are fully listening and trying to pay attention. You know, sometimes they can take it as like, "Okay, great, they're trying to listen." And sometimes they can, you know, be like, "Oh man, why aren't they talking back?" So, you know, there's different forms of how arguments can come. But the best thing you can do for yourself is remain calm, de-escalate the situation, figure out what the issue was, and work towards resolving it. Of course, that takes time. And it takes a lot of practice. And honestly, conflict can be scary. I'm not going to lie to you. It's pretty scary with me. You know, when I was first working, it was pretty scary because, you know, I didn't really know anything about it. I didn't know how to kind of react to it. And, you know, not like, "Oh man, what?" Instead of matching that energy, I was too quiet. And it takes a lot of time and it takes courage. I'm not going to lie. It takes a little bit of courage to be able to have that conversation instead of just being yelled at, you know? And so if you're kind of in that situation, which is totally okay, you know, everyone has their different strengths and weaknesses. We're all just here trying to build each other up. If you are an individual that struggles with conflict and kind of shuts down and doesn't really talk during it, you know, my advice for you that's kind of helped me and a few of my other buddies who are kind of like that is to kind of take a deep breath. Of course, it's going to be hard to, because that person is either yelling or talking very loudly at you, but try to take a deep breath, remain calm, and try to think of the situation, what you did, and what was either correct or wrong about it. And so from there, you know, you let the other person finish. And then once they finish, you're like, "You know, I appreciate your point, and I'm sorry that you feel this way. However, this is where I'm coming from." And you try to explain your side of it to them. Not loud, not in a yelling manner, not in a very kind of like verbally explosive manner. Calm, cool, and collected. You won't be like Frozone from, oh my gosh, The Incredibles. You know, where he has like the cup and he's like, "Freeze," and he like totally like kind of like freezes the officer, and he's just like, I don't know. Frozone's a very kind of cool guy, very level-headed, very calm, you know. He's kind of like, at least what I it's funny, but I use that kind of in my mind, like whenever I'm kind of in a stressful situation like that, or kind of an argumentative situation like that, I try to think, okay, you know, what would Frozone do? And then I think, well, you know, he'd probably just skate out of here on a cool thing of ice that he made. But I can't do that. And I need to remain cool and calm. But yeah, so, you know, remaining cool and calm, that's the best way to kind of navigate or deal with any argument or kind of situation that blows up to that scale.

But of course, that can't always be said with customers. Now, I know that there are a lot of kind of a lot of jobs out here and a lot of jobs in general that deal with customers and dealing with the public. Now, of course, having a discussion with a customer would be great, and I would love to be able to take a second out of each shift and be like, yeah, you know, I'm sorry about this. I want to talk this out. You can't always do that, which is unfortunate, but, you know, you can't always do that. But remember what I have been saying this entire show. Remain cool and calm and collected. Of course, the customer, they feel very passionate about it. They're going to, you know, escalate their voice, you know, talk very loudly, kind of might get in your face about it. The best thing that you can do is just take a deep breath, put a smile on your face, hear them out, and just try to de-escalate, you know? If they're like, oh, well, you know, you can't do this. That's crazy. You know, just try to be like, excuse me, ma'am or sir, I understand your position and I fully hear you, but please lower your voice a little bit, calm down a bit, and we can discuss this, and I can try my best to resolve the situation. Of course, that's not always going to work. It might work for some, it might not work for others, but whatever you can do to just kind of de-escalate the situation and make sure that, you know, you stay calm and collected during it is going to do wonders for you and the customer. They're going to understand, okay, eventually, I hope, not all customers, but some will understand, okay, wow, you know, this person's trying to help me. They're just doing their job. Let's kind of work it through. And it's good because when the store manager or your boss kind of comes around asking like, hey, I heard a customer was yelling or something, or, you know, what was going on? If they ask your coworkers or you, you just tell them what happened. You tell them what you did. And then your coworkers will also be like, yeah, you know, they're either really like, you know, like, of course, you want to remain calm so that when your boss asks your coworkers, they can be like, oh, yeah, you know, excuse me. Yeah, they were super calm. They tried handling the situation best they can. You know, what we've been taught, you know, they de-escalated it. They were calm about it. And they kept a smile on their face while trying to make sure that the customer left happy. That is going to send your boss to the moon with joy. They're going to be so happy. Like, oh, my gosh, I got a super smart, competent, and, you know, like, super level-headed employee. I'm super happy. Like, this is awesome. I want to make sure that, like, you know, they get the hours that they need. I want to, like, you know, they're more willing to work with you if you show that you're a team player and that you have a level head, you know? Because trust me, I've worked from everywhere, from groceries to bakeries to cleaning toilets to cleaning out dorm rooms. Keeping a level head and remaining calm will help you in all aspects of life, not just work, but just anything, you know? When I was working at the grocery store, it's a really funny story, but I had this one customer who, she was a little bit of a senior citizen, and she wasn't the nicest. And she specifically requested a certain bread for sandwiches that we made, but we couldn't do that bread. She would have to go through a whole process of getting a loaf from the aisle. We'd have to cut it, and then she'd have to buy the whole loaf and that sandwich. And I was trying to calmly explain this to her, and she was not having it. she was very mean and abrasive and was not willing to work with me. I tried my best to calmly explain stuff a couple times and just kind of show her like some examples of what we can do in, you know, as a substitute for that. But she was very adamant. It was really funny because she escalated the situation. And she was like, yeah, you know, you're not doing your job right. I want to speak with your manager. And of course, that's always like a, you know, that's pretty scary. I can't lie. I was pretty scared when I was having to get my manager while working at a grocery store. And so I run over. I talk to my manager. I'm like, hey, you know, this customer's asking for you. They want this on here. But, you know, we can't fully do that unless they buy the loaf. And I was trying to explain that to them. But it's, you know, it didn't fully like, you know, I guess it didn't fully make sense or something. And my boss, an angel, super, super awesome lady, super level-headed, honestly, the perfect boss. She's like, okay, cool. Thank you for the heads up. I'm going to go work with her, and we're going to go try to resolve the situation. So she goes over, she talks with the customer, she helps the customer leaves. She comes back to me while I'm cleaning something in the sink, and she's like, yeah, that customer wanted me to fire you. And I was sitting there. This is like maybe my second month on the job, right?

I'm sitting there like cleaning the pots and pans in the sink, and I'm sitting there like, oh man, I'm totally fired. I can't believe I just lost this job. I really needed this job. I was kind of spinning in my head, but I was trying to stay calm and cool, like, oh. And she said, well, you know, we saw how you handled her. You were very calm and collected, and we've seen how you handle other, you know, issues and situations that do arise from, like, you know, conflict like this. And you've been really level-headed. You've been able to kind of keep your head about it. You've been, you know, you've been on the money, and we really appreciate that. We're really kind of looking for that for employees. So I'm not going to fire you. I'm going to let you keep working. And if that customer comes back again, please just get me, and I'll take care of the customer. I was blown away. I was super blown away because I never thought that my boss would have my back. Of course, it was 2 months into it, and, you know, I was kind of new, didn't really know what I was doing fully, but, you know, it was amazing that she had my back. And what really kind of, you know, impressed her was I was able to stay cool, calm, and level-headed. I tried everything I could to de-escalate the situation and keep it from, you know, going kind of crazy. And she really appreciated that. She was looking for workers who could do that, you know? And so that's why it's such a big and crucial thing that, you know, you guys should know this and that you guys should at least, you know, of course, you guys aren't going to be pros at it right away. It takes time to get good at it. Honestly, I'm only good at it because I had a little sister. So, you know, like anyone with siblings knows, man, they know. But of course, it takes time to kind of like be able to keep a level head during stressful or tense situations and try to just navigate through it. And so for you, I just recommend, like, if you have an argument with your buddies or your teacher or your friend, just try to keep in mind, like, okay, let's keep a cool head. Let's talk this through and let's work our way to de-escalate the situation and make sure that, like, you know, everyone leaves here happy and resolved and totally, totally A-okay, you know? And so really, like, it'll help you so much. It's helped me so much. And honestly, like, it's just a good skill to have, you know? Like, this whole show, like, it's all about making sure that, like, we are able to provide you the tools and skills that we have and that we know about so that you can use those tools and skills to, like, help pave the way to your future, you know? If it helps you in small arguments, fantastic. If it helps you in big, super, like, debates with your boss, fantastic. We just want to make sure that, you know, every time that I hop on the air and I make a script and I write about it, it's like, okay, how can this benefit, you know, the school? How can this benefit students? And how can this benefit anyone who's listening to it? And so really, I deeply suggest, you know, like, of course, it is really hard to stay calm in stressful situations. That is not lost on me. In fact, trust me, 100% get it. But the more you practice just trying to stay a little bit calm, of course, you're not going to be perfect on the first try. No one is. You know, just practice, practice, practice, and you get better and better and better and better and better. You know, LeBron wasn't LeBron, you know, straight out of fifth grade. You know, he wasn't this pro, like, superstar. He had to learn his talent, practice it over a long time, and, you know, just work hard towards being the best that there is. And, you know, we now know LeBron is, like, the GOAT, you know, of basketball. Like, he's amazing at it. So please, be the LeBron of de-escalating situations and remaining calm. Let's just kind of keep practicing it here and there, you know, little bits here and there. Okay, yeah, boom, boom. Yeah, okay, yeah, you know, let's try to calm it down. Boom, you know, like, those practices and just that little bit here and there will do you so much good in the future. It really will. It really will. I know I sound kind of crazy talking like this, but really, it's the best for you and it's the best for everyone in the situation, you know? Because, of course, like, you know, when you felt mad and you've tried expressing yourself to your buddies, and, it, you know, you may have done it in a great kind of calm way, or you might have done it in a super loud kind of rude way. You don't want them to match your energy and kind of keep up, like, with the, oh, yeah, yeah, yeah, yeah, you know? No one wants that. I certainly don't want that for you and your buddies. So, you know, try to just de-escalate the situation. And just, you know, calmly work your way through it with words. Hey, you know, this action was taken and you feel this way. Well, you know, I apologize for you feeling this way. Let's try to talk it out. You know that? Trust me, it has helped me with some of my buddies for years. It's been great. Like, we'll be arguing over a video game or, you know, something silly. And, you know, one

0: of us might, we might get a little heated in the moment, which is totally okay. You know, everyone has their emotions, you know, just as long as we work on controlling them. 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But make sure to communicate with 88.1 The Berg. Woo! Remember, if you are interested in giving your opinion on the music of 88.1 The Berg, you can take their annual listener survey on their website, 881theberg.com. Yes, folks, you heard me absolutely right. 881theberg.com. That is where you can go and take their annual listener survey. So please, please, please take that survey. I know I'm taking that survey right after this show. I'm going to make sure I do my best to fill that out. And I deeply implore you guys to fill it out too. Because, you know, the radio station wants to hear from you guys, the listeners, which is super duper important because all of this, you know, of course, the teams here are fantastic. The bosses are amazing and super understanding. And really, the whole radio station is just a group of talented individuals who are trying their best to make sure that you have the best listening experience possible while on their radio show. So please, please, please go to their website. Please fill out that survey and have an excellent Friday. It is Friday, last day of the week. You know, the weekend's right around the corner. Hopefully this weather gets better. It's been kind of crazy. I wasn't expecting it to be as foggy and windy these last couple of days, but hopefully it gets better. So, you know, people can go out and enjoy the sunshine, you know. But yeah, you know, I'm super excited to be here with you guys every Friday. I hope you guys are excited to be here Fridays. And if not, you know, you don't have to listen. That's totally cool too. We want to make sure that you guys have a fantastic Friday. So please, please, please, please, please be safe. Get your homework done because I know I still need to get mine done. But have a fantastic day. This, honestly, it's a great experience working with you guys and I can't wait for next week. Now, I'm going to end this session with some fantastic music. It is by the wonderful Roxy Janes, and the song is Blues in the E.
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0: No!

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going to take a lot to drag you away from this station. 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

0: Sam, the 80s called. They said they want their leg warmers and puffy hair back.
1: Jenna, you're just upset I have totally turbulent music, and you don't.
0: But we're in 2025, babe. I think you can drop the act now.
1: Bite me, Jenna. 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
0: Whatever, dude. 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

jam, pump it up while your feet are stumping. And the jam is pumping, look ahead, the crowd is jumping. Pump it up a little.

Happy Friday, Wildcats! I'm Lillian from CW Hype, here to let you know what's happening on campus today, May 15th. This is the Hype Minute. Today is the last voting day for the ASCWU general elections. 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Movie night will be held later at 7 p.m. in the Cirque Theater. We're bringing back nostalgia with the Lego Movie, paired with a fun activity. Looking for something fun to do on campus this weekend? Showtime at Central will be held tomorrow at 8 p.m. in the Cirque Ballroom. You can come watch this talent show style event where students compete for a cash prize of $200. Paying homage to Showtime at the Apollo, the audience cheers to determine the winner and can also boo performers off stage. Everyone is encouraged to sign up or attend. We can't wait to see you there. Well, that's all we have for today, Wildcats. We'll be back next week to let you know what's happening on campus, and you can follow our socials at CW Hype for more. This has been the Hype Minute.

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We're gonna hop over the fence, run into the building, get the diamond, and get out of there lickety-split. No problems. But we've gotta do things in style. 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

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I'm Lillian from CW Hype, here to let you know what's happening on campus today, May 15th. This is the Hype Minute. Today is the last voting day for the ASCWU general elections. 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Displaying outstanding student artwork created in the past academic year, you can check out all of the beautiful pieces anytime between 10 a.m. and 3 p.m. in the Sarah Spurgeon Gallery. Movie night will be held later at 7 p.m. in the Cirque Theater. We're bringing back nostalgia with the Lego Movie, paired with a fun activity. Looking for something fun to do on campus this weekend? Showtime at Central will be held tomorrow at 8 p.m. in the Cirque Ballroom. You can come watch this talent show style event where students compete for a cash prize of $200. Paying homage to Showtime at the Apollo, the audience cheers to determine the winner and can also boo performers off stage. Everyone is encouraged to sign up or attend. We can't wait to see you there. Well, that's all we have for today, Wildcats. We'll be back next week to let you know what's happening on campus, and you can follow our socials at CW Hype for more. This has been the Hype Minute.

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0: On this week's edition of Walking with Bergfoot, a duel between bitter rivals is resolved. I hope you have bequeathed your fortune to your successors, Thomas, for this day shall be your last.
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0: Let us leave this petty squabble in the past and rejoice, Thomas.
1: Yes, Reginald. One could say a duel between two bitter rivals has been resolved.
0: This has been Walking with Bergfoot.

0: 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This month is all about recognizing the importance of our mental health and breaking down the stigma around talking about it. 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

Happy Friday, Wildcats! I'm Lillian from CW Hype, here to let you know what's happening on campus today, May 15th. This is the Hype Minute. Today is the last voting day for the ASCWU general elections. 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Movie night will be held later at 7 p.m. in the Cirque Theater. We're bringing back nostalgia with the Lego Movie, paired with a fun activity. Looking for something fun to do on campus this weekend? Showtime at Central will be held tomorrow at 8 p.m. in the Cirque Ballroom. You can come watch this talent show style event where students compete for a cash prize of $200. Paying homage to Showtime at the Apollo, the audience cheers to determine the winner and can also boo performers off stage. Everyone is encouraged to sign up or attend. We can't wait to see you there. Well, that's all we have for today, Wildcats. We'll be back next week to let you know what's happening on campus, and you can follow our socials at CW Hype for more. This has been the Hype Minute.

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0: us on socials at 881theberg to keep up on polls, giveaways, and content from the 881 crew.
1: All right, guys, it's time. It's the Sustainability Hour. Yay! With your host, the Sustainability Ambassadors, I'm Hannah.
2: I'm Brooke.
3: And I'm Cadence.
1: And we are joined here today with a really wonderful guest.
4: My name is Leon. Hello, hello.
1: Leon, yeah. We know you from, I mean, all sorts of sustainability events. We see you everywhere. You're one of those frequent faces.
2: Yeah, you're kind of a single sustainability champion a little bit.
1: Kind of a single sustainability champion a little bit.
4: I thought it was a sustainability stalker. I don't know. Walking around.
3: Yeah, he just like comes to all the events.
1: He's just there every time. He's always like, how are you really doing? And we're like, who is this guy?
4: Yeah, we've got to get a restraining order.
5: He just walked into the studio. Like, we didn't even know.
1: We just don't even know who this is. Yeah, but he's at like all of our events, and I mean, you, big ups for you in the world of sustainability right now. You got a lot going on.
2: Yeah. Oh my
1: gosh.
2: We'll
1: get to it very, very soon.
2: Yes.
1: But yeah, is there anything you wanted to say off the bat?

0: I'm happy to be here.
1: Yeah, so excited to get into this interview with you. You're definitely kind of the leading kind of future person for sustainability.
2: The next generation.
1: After we
2: next
1: all graduate. Generation, so. Exactly.
3: Yeah,
1: so
3: I got to carry the torch, you know what I mean?
1: So much to talk about, but for now we're going to play some Fortunate Son. Shout out to Leon for picking the song. So after that, we will get into the interview. Catch you soon, guys.
0: We'll see you guys in just a sec.
3: Bye-bye.

0: And we're back here with the Sustainability Hour with your sustainability ambassadors. I'm Brooke.
1: I'm Hannah.
2: And I'm Cadence.
0: And we're here with our very lovely guest, Leon.
3: Hello,
0: so
3: hello.
0: Excited Hi, to have you today. Yeah, we were kind of just talking about what the future of sustainability looks like here on campus, who's kind of going to be leading the charge in that.
2: Yeah.
0: And but before we get into all that, Leon, what is your experience with sustainability? Like, was there a specific background that made you want to take the classes that you
1: Literally,
0: are currently taking?
1: Who are you?
0: Who? Like, tell the people at home.
1: Yeah.
0: I have no idea who you are.
1: We don't know who this man is.
3: I gotta introduce myself. Hello, everybody. My name is Leon. I graduated from Wenatchee Valley College. Shout out Wenatchee Valley College.
1: Shout out.
3: And I transferred here just this year.
0: Wow.
3: And,
0: Ooh, fresh body.
3: Yes, I really got my grounds in like environmentalism there because I took an intro to forest resources class, and from there it kind of snowballed where I just wanted to know more about how to solve very broad issues.
0: Mm-hmm.
3: And so, just I think I realized I had to take every opportunity I could to improve on myself to actually attain that goal. You know what I mean?
1: Absolutely.
0: Was there a specific like initiative that you were like, wait a second,
1: like this deforestation, like climate change? I mean, this is all of the stuff we're learning right now in these classes, but like, what can we do about it? You know?
0: And is that what you thought you were gonna go into initially?
3: No, actually, twofer. I wanted to be a pilot, and that's actually the reason why I wanted to come here. But then I realized it was far too much money, and I don't know if I actually want to like really just fly a plane all my life, and be away from my family and stuff. So that, and coupled with like kind of the emissions that come out of it a little bit.
1: Definitely.
3: Hey, no hate, but you know what I mean?
2: no hate to the pilots out there.
0: Yeah.
3: I just realized that like, man, greenhouse gases are bad. You know what I mean?
2: Maybe let's stop producing
0: to realize that much more.
2: You think that's a popular opinion, but
3: like let's not try to like condone and be like, yeah, they're all right, they're cool, they'll get us through. Like, no, we need to do what we can to get that
1: like
3: gone.
1: Yeah. You know
2: the clock is ticking.
0: Yeah. Aren't we like at past some point for like green gas emissions or something? Yeah.
1: Yeah, no. We've been at that tipping point for years.
0: Yeah.
1: Every year it's like, oh, we've hit that goal even sooner.
0: Yeah.
3: So
0: scary. Gosh, well, that's awesome that you're able to like kind of continue that environmentalism here at Central.
3: Yeah.
0: Was there like a specific class that you've been able to take so far that you're like, oh, like this is kind of what I want to do a bit more?

0: you in Dean Hall a couple times, but yeah. I'm always like, what is this man taking?
1: Honestly, shout out Kevin Archer.
0: So I knew you were gonna say shout out to the geography department.
1: He's cool. He's just like he's a great guy. He's really mm-hmm. personable. Hopefully he's listening to this.
0: He's a radical guy.
1: But I took environmental justice, I believe. Yeah, environmental justice mm-hmm. last quarter, mm-hmm. and I had that with Deontay and Imani. Shout out
0: Deontay,
2: friends of the pod.
1: Yeah, a lot of shout outs. And I just really liked this class. I really liked how he was a little unfiltered, but in the way that you kind of need to be.
0: Yeah. So nice to see from older generations mm-hmm. today, mm-hmm. especially from like professors who are like, I'm going to tell you what's what. Like, you guys are the next generation. Exactly. Mm-hmm. You kind of have to solve all our problems now.
1: Yeah,
0: for real. To hear professors say that, it's a little shell-shocking, but mm-hmm. coming from Archer, it's like...
1: Yeah, like, I just feel like people need that shell shock. Like, mm-hmm. they need to get out of their comfort zone to actually realize that changes need to be made.
0: Absolutely.
1: Because... this comfort that we've let ourselves into now is why we're here today.
0: Mm. I could keep buying and throwing away because I'm comfortable.
1: Yeah, exactly.
0: Why would I change that?
1: Exactly. If I'm not seeing the people who are affected by it, if I'm not seeing all these effects, then I'll just keep doing it.
0: And a far distant country that I've never thought about, you mm-hmm. know?
1: Like, we need to think about these things.
2: And it's mm-hmm. almost like sometimes that there's, not to get too deep into things, but an institution that kind of placates to mm-hmm. that mindset being like, it's okay for people to kind of have this mindset and have these... Yes. Because of what's being funded mm-hmm. and kind of like who is in charge of these infrastructures that are in place that need to be dismantled for a healthier environment. Yeah. But, you know, we big plastic out there
0: big
2: really
0: plastic.
2: Wants us to buy those
0: you need
2: one
0: this
2: and done
0: item. You need
2: items.
0: It.
2: Yeah.
0: You just worked your butt off to get a paycheck.
2: Why
0: dump
2: don't
0: it all into
2: spend it all on $200
0: apps.
2: TikTok shop haul right now.
0: Yes, exactly. Right now. Buy that whole cart.
1: Consumerism mm-hmm. is just... It's like so deeply ingrained, you know what I mean?
2: Yes.
0: Especially in our generation, which is
1: big time. Hard. Big time.
2: I mean, to circle back to you, what is your major? You're an environmental studies major. What are you specializing in?
1: I'm specializing in policy.
2: Ooh,
1: so
2: cool.
1: I thought that was like the way to make the most difference, really. Totally. It's much less of like, oh, I want to get this one specific job mm-hmm. than it is like, I have this specific goal in mind. Mm-hmm. Well, not specific, but a broad goal that I want to push towards, and every route that I can take, I'll take it. You know what I mean?
2: Yeah,
0: absolutely. So we need you in a courtroom. Yeah. We need you on the front lines being like, this is what we need to do.
2: Yeah. Mm-hmm. The policy specialization, I feel like, is also a pretty well-rounded one. You have to take mm-hmm. a bunch of different courses, like through like economics. Mm-hmm. You still have to get mm-hmm. that like ecology, geography side of it. So yeah, super cool. And then are you getting the sustainability minor as well?
1: I don't think I will be. Mm-hmm. No, I'm not 100% sure yet, but... Yeah, I'll still be a sustainability champion or whatever.
0: Totally. I mean, you are taking a sustainability class right now,
1: yes,
0: right?
1: Yes, I am. Yeah. But that's for like the sake of the class. I'm not doing it for the degree or for the minor, you know?
2: Yeah. That's the 480 class, correct?
1: Yes.
2: Or that's a lot of project management opportunities, a lot of mm-hmm. student green fund mm-hmm. collaboration there, which I'm sure we'll talk more about in a second. But I was just curious, is there like... specific policies that you are curious about engaging with or want? How is your experience with a project management class kind of uplifted your policy outlook and like kind of like, oh, I have an idea for mm-hmm. kind of what needs to change?
0: You can make it happen.
2: Yeah. Yeah. Mm-hmm. Have there been any thoughts of about that?
1: Really? I like going into this, I was like, I want to get the experience in this, you know?
2: Totally.
1: And as soon as I got into the class, it was very like, one after the other, like, go, go, go.
2: Yeah.
1: And I realized the importance of, like, talking with people. Just trying to, like, the initialization of talking with people and getting things started is the best you can do.
2: It's
1: like,
2: so
1: it's what needs to be done.
2: Mm-hmm.
1: And it kind of, like, taught me a little bit how to not procrastinate in doing so because of the deadlines. So now I know a little bit more. So, like, when I need to talk to someone, just email them. Get out to
0: them.
1: And try to build connections because... Mm-hmm. That is like the cornerstone to humanity.
2: Mm-hmm.
1: And so just really in the sense the class just taught me more to be like, be more open and be more willing to talk with people as soon as possible.
0: So I love that you're so focused on community engagement. It seems like you've really got a knack for that.
1: Yeah.
0: So.
2: Oh, totally.
0: Yeah. And I mean, we'll get into more of that community engagement in just a bit with some more questions that we have. But for now, we're going to kick it back to some music, hitting you with Radiohead, another recommendation from Leon.
1: You're welcome, everyone.
0: So we'll be back in just a sec, guys.
2: Catch you soon. Enjoy.

0: Hi, guys. We are so back. Friday afternoon. Happy Friday. This is the Sustainability Hour with your host, the Sustainability Ambassadors. I'm Cadence.
1: I'm Brooke.
2: I'm Hannah.
0: And we have a wonderful guest here, Leon.
3: Hello. Leon. I'm still here. How's it going, everybody?
0: So we touched a little bit about your background and your like academic history. Mm-hmm. And then we got into Sustainability 480, which is the project class and the skills you've gained from that. But to get more specific, I'm wondering, what is your 480 project?
3: Yes, I would love to tell everybody. I am working on creating a student sustainability committee, and it's going to be, the whole focus is for students, you know, like for students, by students kind of thing. And yeah, it's just an opportunity for people to get out, volunteer for other initiatives on campus, like with the Office of Sustainability, also other clubs, maybe like LSO, BSU, the greenhouse, stuff like that. So awesome. Just like trying to get people out, maybe out of their comfort zone, and learn a little bit more of how sustainability is on campus.
2: I feel like oftentimes if you're not already roped into the world of sustainability or are a student ambassador, it's hard to find those opportunities.
1: Totally.
2: So I'm happy that you're providing some greater access for students to hear about volunteering, but also to have a broader impact.
3: Exactly.
1: And I'm sure the project, you know, planning all of this has been a wild ride, but like let's play pretend in the perfect world. What would this like function as? Like, would you be kind of, how would you guys be engaging with the sustainability department, or what opportunities would those volunteer options look like?
3: Really, it would be awesome if it were bigger in scope, where it could be like an outline for other colleges to do the same. Do it a budget friendly way, or do it in a way that where their school has a little bit more money. And I would like to see for it to be very closely intertwined with

0: the Office of Sustainability.
1: Because
0: if there's an event that the office needs, then the committee would then help. And this can be for anything. And it would be really nice if there were just like a lot of people who would want to branch out to multiple different areas. So like hypothetically 50 people and then 10 people go to five different events. And that's 10 more people that those events maybe wouldn't have had if not for this committee. So just trying to broaden its reach in the way that it can assist as many people as possible.
1: That's so awesome.
2: It's really just a group of students looking to make the world a better place.
0: Exactly. Yeah.
1: And
0: that's the goal.
1: People are always needing volunteer hours. That's always something, especially, I don't know, in the environmental major, is that like required to graduate?
2: Don't ask me about that. I have no idea. So. Am I about to graduate yet?
3: I don't know.
2: I'm sure it's not enough.
0: Better not be.
2: Yeah, I don't know.
1: But I do know that some place, like I think ITAM, you need
2: in
1: some
2: the honors
1: sort of
2: college,
1: internship.
2: You
1: or,
2: do need like 10 plus per quarter.
1: So like this would be
2: something.
1: A great place, especially for free, to find those volunteer hours and actually get those in without having to sacrifice too much of your own like personal outside of campus time.
0: Yeah. And another thing is that like, because I mean, this is kind of, I mean, it's open to interpretation, but community is essentially sustainability, right? So if you are just helping, being there, like as a, I guess like someone who's involved, I guess in the event, if you're just there being like, hey, I'm here, right? I'm engaging with the activity, and why don't you come along with me? Then that's you actually helping the community grow by being more involved.
1: Definitely.
0: And so in itself, it's sustainable. You know what I mean? So you don't even necessarily need to be breaking down or setting up anything. You can just be doing the event, and there you are volunteering. And
2: yeah.
0: You get that,
2: and that support is so helpful. I mean, especially from you and even our repair fair. Like, we just need someone to man that table and to sign people in. Like, a simple task quite like that. But
1: you
2: helped us out so much because we were all so busy, had our hands tied the whole event. So.
1: And sometimes all we need is bodies. Like, I feel like a lot of the time restriction or limitations with events that have low, you know, people counts is just that people don't know what's going on and they're very unaware of what's happening in that moment. So if they see people there, if they see people they know there, they're more likely to be like, hey, what's going on, and figure things out. And that in itself is building community.
0: Yeah. And
1: which
0: you can
1: is
0: like,
1: awesome.
0: You can always like text your friend like, hey, I'm volunteering for this thing. Why don't you come with me? And then that's two people, two people more that you wouldn't maybe have gotten, you know, like it could have, that's just it's just up in the air like that. And I'm trying to bring a little bit more certainty and just try to help clubs out and
1: that's
0: help
1: so
0: organizations
1: awesome.
0: Out.
4: I'm pretty curious about your process. I know like we talked a little bit about this off mic, but like the 4D class is like so quick. It just go.
0: Yeah,
4: I'm wondering like how has this idea evolved? Like did you go into 480 with this idea already or did you like come up with it or, and like did the your idea of like how you wanted it to be change?
0: Yes, it did. Initially I kind of thought of this at the WOHES conference and I was like, I want to do something. Evolved a little bit being like less bureaucratic, I guess. Like it was going to be under a model of like having like interns and maybe like a membership between a club or something like that. And I felt
2: as though
0: that they were a little too constricting for what I want because I want it to be very open. So it became less like enclosed and rigid and it became more like open and just available. You know what I mean? So that availability is something that I think allows for a lot of people to come in regardless of what degree they're in and a club to ask for assistance without needing some prerequisite or anything like that. And so it was just like, how can I gear this towards being more just open for people for no matter what, no matter when, just trying to keep it like
1: in-house.
0: Yeah. In-house. Just like
1: within the community. Totally.
0: Yeah. Community. Yeah, exactly.
1: So where, if anyone is curious about like finding out how to get involved, where can they find your information or find more information about how to sign up for this committee?
0: Follow the Instagram. CWUSSC.
2: SSC. Yes.
0: So, just follow that. We got like two posts right now. one of the posts is the first meeting tonight.
1: Yes.
0: Yes. That is going to be in the fishbowl in the library. from 5 to 5:30. By the way, it's short like that, so you can go in, come out, and then you have the rest of your day. You know
1: totally.
0: What I mean?
2: It's like too easy to be part of.
0: Yes, yeah, exactly. Yeah. You can come in, learn about what's going on, sign up for it, and then you're on your way. You know what I mean? And now you like you've already taken the steps of being involved.

0: Totally.
1: So you kind of have like an agenda already planned for it.
2: Yeah.
3: Oh, that's wonderful. Oh my gosh, that's so exciting. Yeah. I'm so sorry we can't be there.
0: I know, right?
3: It's right with the Student Green Fund.
2: No worries.
3: But we're really, we want to be involved. Like we were just talking about this off mic too.
0: Yeah.
3: What the next student ambassadorship is going to look like and what kind of initiatives that they're going to push forth. Mm-hmm. And, you know, I think really implementing this as like a really big, the heart of like student sustainability is a really good project that could be easily, you know, collaborated with future ambassadorships, which is so awesome.
2: And this would be something where people can actually get and learn the experience of to becoming their own, becoming an ambassador in the future.
3: Mm-hmm. You know, or even leading out their own projects. Exactly. I mean, I feel
1: like
3: we
1: you can be
3: about
1: an ambassador and not be hired. Like ambassador is just kind of a general term. Like I'll always be a sustainability
3: ambassador.
1: I think
3: we have like five honorary ambassadors at this point.
1: Including Leon.
3: You definitely mentioned like volunteer opportunities and how great that'll be to implement with this committee. But like this will also be a great resource for students that want to get involved with sustainability projects to kind of ask for help and like talk to anybody, like whether that's more sustainable professors, whether that's the sustainability department in general, having those resources so easily accessible through this committee,
1: knowing those connections
3: can
1: really
3: change how people approach different projects or kind of what those projects are going to look like moving forward.
2: I hope that it can be a way where it connects like the campus but also like wide and broader, like U.S. Forest Services and U.S. Geological Services, and like being in close contact with those like organizations.
1: Definitely local partners too.
2: Yeah, and just like allow for people to not just grow within Central, but also within Washington and hopefully the nation or the world. You know what I mean? And it can just be like a bigger thing that hopefully continues to grow like a snowball and just the momentum.
3: Being able
2: keeps
3: to see
2: going,
3: this at other schools.
2: Yeah,
3: would
2: it'd
3: be
2: so awesome.
0: Absolutely.
2: Yeah.
3: I'm trying to think if there are other universities that have done something similar.
1: Well, I mean, you just came from the college in Wenatchee and you said you were on a committee that was sort of similar, right?
2: Oh. It's in name, really. It's like we took, I took sustainability committee and then added student. And the whole point of that is because it's much less like a conventional committee in the way that there are staff and there are people who are talking about like what to do next than it is really like a volunteer like outreach kind of thing. Do you know what I mean? Because I think a committee is in essence a bunch of people talking about how we can do something, right? And voting upon it and things of that nature. But the Student Sustainability Committee is more so just how can we, where can we go to help others? You know what I mean? And how can we do that and do it as soon as possible? You know what I mean? But coming from WVC, what I the main aspects that I took from it was from the director. Her name is Joan Kazi.
1: Shout out.
2: And she was my professor. And she introduced me to the committee, and it was me and like four other people.
3: Oh, wow.
2: And they would have an event that they would create, and then they would be like, who can do this? Who can help with this? And I was like, I can do this day, I can do this time. You know what I mean?
3: Yeah.
2: And that was like the bones of it. You know what I mean?
3: That's
2: like
3: so
2: just
3: awesome.
2: Having like, what if instead of just four people, but there was 40, you know what I mean?
3: Right. People don't realize how like projects kind of usually come from people's personal experiences and how easy it is to apply what you've done into the past and kind of innovate on that to create something bigger, which is really awesome that you've gotten the chance to kind of have a space to do that. That sounds so rewarding. That's awesome.
1: I mean, all you need is one idea to really start making change, and people just kind of follow through and make a little community. So I'm so excited hearing about these things.
3: No, this is going to be a really awesome development. If you're interested in this, anyone at home, like, please sign up. We want to get engaged with anyone from any different type of major that wants to just be involved with sustainability more.
2: Yeah. And one last little thing is that I have mentioned that it's for clubs as well, but it's also especially for students who want to create their own event or own initiative. So any future ENSD 480 students, you can come to the committee and ask for assistance if you need like people to help sign things or something like that.
3: Yeah, or like review planning documents and things. Mm-hmm. Totally.
2: So, you know, just if you are someone out there and you need assistance and you feel like you want to get whatever idea you have brewing in your head started, come to this committee.
3: Please.
2: We'll be here to help.
3: Oh, that's so awesome. We'll definitely get back into our little tip

0: and just like a few more questions before we wrap things up. But for now, we're going to go head to some music. Enjoy. What is that? Hey,
1: we'll hit you with some Pink Floyd.
0: Some Pink Floyd.
1: We got some bangers from Leon today. Thank you very much.
2: Thank you.

0: And we're back with the Sustainability Hour with your Sustainability Ambassadors. I'm Brooke.
1: I'm Hannah.
2: And I'm Cadence.
0: And yeah, we're just wrapping things up here, talking about sustainable ways we can be sustainable around campus, kind of just our own tips and tricks, talking about how that's changing with the seasons. Leon, do you have anything that you'd like to shout out to our audience of how they can be more sustainable?
3: Any particular tips to be more sustainable in your everyday life?
4: First one I can think of is ride your bike more if you have one.
0: Guys,
1: just that easy.
0: It's bike month.
4: It's bike month now.
1: Yeah. Shout out City of Ellensburg.
0: Bike month time.
4: Dude, get
0: time
4: your biking bike. On because man, is it good for the environment?
0: Oh,
4: and
0: yeah.
4: Also, like, man, having a workout. Oh my gosh, my legs are on fire.
2: Me on my way to Dean Hall.
1: Up north of campus.
2: With the wind going up the hill. The
1: wind pushing you down.
2: I'm like,
4: right up there, dude. It's
2: the people walking are going quicker than me.
4: I feel like Hercules or something. Like one of the 12 labors. Like, this is crazy, but
1: it's so
4: good.
1: Nice. Yeah.
0: Don't know if we've talked about this on the radio show yet, but if you guys are doing adventure labs, there are updated adventure labs where you can go to these locations. And I'm pretty sure if you go to them, you're entered in a raffle, I want to say.
1: Yeah. We did this last year, but it is bike month, like you were talking about, the month of May. So we collaborate with the City of Ellensburg to run this little campaign to get students and staff and everyone on their bikes. Like, get out of your cars, get on those bikes for the whole month. So there will be an event at the end of the month. I believe it's May. Is it the 30th or the 31st?
2: 30th.
1: One of the last days of May. There's going to be a bike month event where if you go and do this adventure lab, which is super fun, it's a little mobile app. You just bike around to these locations.
0: Yeah.
1: I think it's like answer a little question about where you are to like prove you that you're there. And then you get entered into a drawing and the prizes are really, really good. Last year, there was an entire brand spanking new, really nice mountain bike.
4: Ooh, okay.
1: So there was a mountain bike and then there was like a swag bag with like all the things you need to ride your bike, like just helmets, all of this.
0: Awesome.
1: And a community member won. She came up to us. She was like, I did all the Adventure Lab locations and I really, really want that bike and I hope I get it.
0: Aww,
1: and then she was the one that was picked out and she got the mountain bike. So
4: Get it, girl.
1: So it's a really cool thing. It's a really cool event. So if you want to do that Adventure Lab, it's just a great way to get out and about. There's locations all over Kittitas.
0: And if you don't have a bike, go talk to OPR and see if you can rent one. Those are available now. So we're never going to stop shouting those out.
1: Super free bikes.
2: Also, like when you're not sweating going uphill, biking makes you feel like the main character. Like on a sunny day, headphones on,
1: the music,
2: like
1: a cute outfit, in your hair.
4: It's, like, it's an amazing time. Oh, the wind, I love it.
1: Totally. Love it. Absolutely.
0: Anything else that you wanted to shout out, Leon?
4: Another one that I've been trying to implement with my lovely girlfriend and I, we are trying to eat less beef.
0: Because
4: for one, really biggest reason is it's expensive. You know, it's just a lot of money to like maintain a beef lifestyle. You know what I mean?
0: Especially if you're eating it like

0: 2-3 times a week.
1: Yeah.
2: Or more.
1: Totally. Yeah. And like the nutritional value is there, but like if you want your protein, get your chicken. You know what I mean? So there are indeed alternatives. And like of course beef is great, but just try to do it less because the deforestation that comes with it. I mean, I guess you don't want that in the back of your mind all the time, but it is the emissions and deforestation that coincide with eating beef is like kind of way greater than just not having it. You know what I mean?
0: Totally.
2: So, I could talk about this topic all freaking day long. But like we were just talking about, I mean, tofu, a really, really great substitute, a great free protein. But one of our favorite items that's here in the Cirque that you can get is the freaking noodle bowl from the Fresh Bar. So good.
3: That's Hannah's sustainability tip. Eat the noodle bowl.
2: It's bomb. Very often.
1: It's my first time having it, and I loved it. I was eating it, and I was like, this is amazing.
2: This is so good.
1: Yeah, I know. Yeah. I haven't eaten since, like, I don't know, I had a banana at 9. Oh so this was like... This was like cathartic.
2: You get vegetables, you get noodles, you get a little bit of protein.
0: I don't question so how much is it?
2: I think it's literally eight bucks. Yeah.
1: I got it for like $8, $8.50.
0: And it's like, a burger is like $11. And you get some maybe soggy fries, more food. Yeah, that's extra. That's $4 more.
2: Just saying.
1: For real. So it made me full. And I'm a pretty big guy, so.
0: Exactly.
1: You know, have that bowl. It's pretty yum. Yep. Shout out bowl.
0: Shout out bowls. The fresh bowls fire. Everywhere. All right. Well, before we wrap things up, thank you, Leon, so much for being here.
2: Thank you, Leon.
0: We're going to pivot to our weekly roundup with Cadence of talking about all the events that are going on.
2: All the time.
0: So keep your ears peeled.
4: After Earth Week, I was like, okay, it's going to be chill. We have so many events. Okay. So starting off next week, we are doing our Source Sustainability Festival with the Office of Undergraduate Research. We have a lot of stuff. One, we will be doing our radio show live from 10 to 11 a.m. in the Cirque Pit, I'm sure. Cirque Corridor.
0: The mezzanine.
4: Upstairs. Upstairs is where we will be.
0: Yes.
4: So if you want to hear us do this live, you should totally... come by.
2: Come and heckle then, us. It's pretty cool. We'd love to talk to you.
4: Yeah. And then Hannah will be giving a keynote speech. Hashtag keynote. At 12:30 p.m. And that will be followed by the lunch, right?
2: Yes. We will be having a lunch. We did this last year. Last year was all plant-based. This year it's slightly different, but still like a free lunch for Source.
1: Let's go. So hashtag free
2: come
1: lunch.
2: Get some nutrition before you present.
4: And the entire festival goes from 10 a.m. to 2 p.m. We will have a lot of our campus partners tabling. There will be some activities. So please
2: snakes from the greenhouse. If you like snakes. Yeah. Come see them.
4: And there are a ton of sustainability projects that will be on show at Source.
1: Including mine.
4: Oh my gosh.
0: Come see including Leon. Mine.
4: And then the week after, we got our last sustainability forum of the year.
2: I can't believe we're already here.
4: And that is also the Sustainability Champion Awards. If you have not nominated someone, you should go nominate someone who you think is a sustainability champion, and pull up to the forum to see the awards get handed out. It is Wednesday, May 27th in Cirque 137 from 4 to 5:30.
2: We'll also have so many other activities and going
4: food.
2: On, too.
4: Yeah,
2: crafts, food. We've got poster presentations from classes that are doing sustainable projects.
0: Totally.
2: We're going to have a lot.
0: It's going to be fun.
2: Awesome. Your one-stop shop.
4: And then on Thursday, May 28th, we are going to do Dress to Impress with Career Services with clothes from the casual and professional clothing closets. That's going to be in the Cirque Pit from 3 to 5 p.m. I know you play Roblox. Please come to our little fashion show.
2: Help us bring it to life.
0: It's going to be so much fun.
2: I'm so excited.
4: And if you have been downing the clothes at the casual clothing closet, they have some good stuff. Yes. So come take
0: I've
4: a
0: been
4: peek.
0: Going there instead of Goodwill recently.
4: And like, so good.
2: It's another closer. Shout out. You got your grad gown there.
4: Yes.
2: If someone needs a grad gown.
0: If you are still looking for a cap and gown, you can check out the casual clothing closet and see if anyone's donated anything. I saved myself $80.
1: Yes. People are rushing there right now.
4: And then one last thing, right after Dress to Impress, we're going to have our Sustainability Social / Green Drinks number 2 at Iron Horse Brewery. Again, that's Thursday, May 28th. It's going to be from 5:30 to 7:30. Come hang out. This one is not 21 plus as far as we know. I think you can just pull to Iron Horse.
0: Yeah.
4: Even if you're not drinking a beer, you can just get social. We'll say hi. and celebrate like the end of the year and all these events and fun stuff.
0: Oh my gosh, come celebrate with us. It's gonna be a beautiful spring. We're locked and loaded, so
2: the sun is only somewhat kind of out today. This weather's been weird this week.
1: She's there.
2: I see her.
4: And if you want to get more engaged and find out more about these events, feel free to follow us on Instagram at Siwoo Sustainability. Definitely check out, one more time, plug your committee Instagram handle.
1: Yes, CWSSC. Check it out.
4: Yes, six letters.
0: Follow us.
2: Just looking for ways to get involved.

0: please, please join the committee. First meeting is today at 5 to 5:30.
1: You could go right now.
2: Yeah.
1: You can go to the fishbowl and prepare.
2: If you're listening to this, go right now. We're expecting you.
3: I'll see you guys there.
0: Go see Leon in person.
1: Yes.
0: Yeah. But well, I mean, another successful show. So again, thank you so, so much,
3: this
0: Leon.
3: This is super duper fun. Yeah.
0: But we're excited to see all the amazing things you do next year. So yeah, join that committee. Yay. And you guys will see us again next week on Friday at 3 p.m.
2: Closing out
0: the sustainability hour
2: with some banana pancakes.
0: Bye. Closing out with Jack Johnson, a classic. See you guys. Love ya.

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This is some of my favorite songs here.

This ADA won the Berg. This is Tommy, the general manager here. Hope you're having a good time. I'm playing some of my favorite tunes. And if you have any requests, 509-963-2311. I'll just keep it going here. More and more rock. Here's The Offspring, Self-Esteem. Great song.

Santeria by Sublime. It's real cool that Sublime is now, you know, creating new songs, and the old lead singer's son is now the lead singer. So they're coming out with good stuff, and, you know, compare the new stuff to the old stuff, it sounds pretty dang similar. So it's real cool that Sublime lives on. Another band from the same era, Smashing Pumpkins. Here's the next one, Cherub Rock.

I've been on a grunge rock kick here today, I guess. You know, we've been playing some grunge, some, like, you know, 90s, good 90s rock. There's another band that I like to think about in the same

Soundgarden, Burden in My Hand. Coming up next, we have another song. It's one of my favorites. It's going to be Your Woman by Whitetown. And you may recognize the hook if you listen to any Dua Lipa. She sampled this song in her song called Love Again. So if you're familiar with that song and you haven't heard Whitetown, Your Woman, here we go. Let's listen to where she came up with that sample here on 88.1 The Burg.

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